could you create new numbers for 1117 West Boylston Street? Removal of a skunk.

Approximately Lincoln Street at Target and speak with Elizabeth. Lisa Silver Buick was struck sometime today. No suspect info.

Alright, it's going to be a section. I'll be following the ambulance to Lake Ave.

0: Good.
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0: We're going to be clearing Palace Gardens. Any I numbers you have associated with that that are still open, you can close them.
1: Thank you.
0: Thank you.

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1: All right, that's fine.

0: 611 Sutton Lane for a suspicious vehicle. Got a call from a resident reporting a white Chevy pickup and a small black sedan. So they've been parked there for a while. There are people in the vehicles, like them moved along.
1: Thinking I have it. Are they doing anything other than just being parked?
0: He didn't indicate anything else.
1: I'll check it out.
2: Can I get it?
0: Receive.
3: Rose, juvenile. You'll be speaking with Stacy in a white Corolla Cross at Green Hill Park in front of the pavilion. First off, Gavin, Santiago, 11th and 17th of 2012, and really around 1500. Hispanic male, white tank top, pink sweats, and a bright yellow bike.

0: Right.
1: That was a warning. I'm going to be on Mass Ridge 5, Zebra Yankee, Zebra 6-3. All set.
0: Received.

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0: Austin County. 781 Grove Street. It's going to be called in by a neighbor. They said five kids jumped the fence. I'm not sure if they went into the building there or not.
1: 20 Evans.
0: 19.
1: I got it.
0: Receive. 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
1: Received.
0: There's no domestic issue over here, just 160, but I'll do a couple lines.
1: Received.
2: 50.
1: Good.
2: One black sedan just winding down for the day, can clear it out.
1: Received.

accurate set of numbers for OHV's three dirt bikes driving on the sidewalk up in Green Hill Park.

number 50 will be Kurt Warner with the Texas 500 at the Strictly CBS. Right up to Belmont Street area.

There's going to be 8 Cliff Street for check on the welfare. Janine Danny's calling. So she hasn't heard from either one of her brothers in the last 3 days, which is unlike them, especially because their mother was just admitted into the hospital. It's our Ron and Robbie Danny's, ages 61 and 55. They're both disabled. Maybe if she has a call or call back. I'm right here by the car. No one's inside. Seriously.

0: surgery. 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
1: Good.
0: 1 Clement Street, we got a call from a resident reporting cars parked on the wrong side of the road where it's posted no parking, making it difficult to get down the street.
1: Well,

0: I'm not sure if the original call came from an alarm company or not. It just says, is Centria Care?
1: Alright, Ricky, we checked around the fence. Nothing showing over here. So you can clear it out. Don't go to the false confess.
0: Received. Denison Road from the alarm. Coming from the front door.

0: There's nothing showing over here. So you can clear it out. Don't go to the false confess.
1: Received. Denison Road for an alarm coming from the front door. The account holder requested we be dispatched, said he was unable to get a hold of his girlfriend who was supposed to be at the house.
2: Yes.
1: 20.
0: 20.
1: Where is it?

0: はい。
1: Can you create a set of eye numbers? 50 Common, 455 Main, all quiet.
2: Ricky.

0: There's no cars impeding traffic over here. You can clear it up.
1: Received.

0: spoke with Ronald and Robert, and they're out there all set. They'll be letting their sister know.
1: Where did you have another one? 11 Esther Street for 160. You're going to be speaking with Jamaica Wilson outside. She needs to report her gun license was lost.
0: What was the message?

0: can you put me out of the check vehicle with Master Race 4, Zulu, Romeo, 1-7. I should be all set, but I'll jump.
1: At the check vehicle.
0: What was that?
1: You're at the check vehicle.
0: Yeah, right across from Burger King.
2: Come on that way.

0: time.
1: Back.
0: She was advised to contact the issuing department of Mitchell Webster. Clear though.
1: Where's your...

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1: Can you show me your motor vehicle stop? 185 Shrewsbury Street with Mass Reg 3 Mike Odima Delta 75 3 MLB 75. I'll let you know.
0: Thank you.

Sorry. Go ahead. I'll have a report on file before you can proceed. I have a runaway juvenile, Bolo, when you're ready. Go ahead. He was last seen leaving 20 McKinley Road around 1600 hours today. Described as a white male, about 5'6", 128 pounds, dark brown hair and brown eyes. Mom thinks he was last wearing a pair of pink sweatpants, white tank top, and black shoes, and believes he's riding around on a yellow Mafia bicycle. You can just pull this out to both hands, as well as to Shrewsbury. Mom notified me he has some friends right over the bridge. He might be headed that way. Chrissy. Thank you very much. I'll be with us. Chrissy.

0: 3, I can take care of the other calls and stuff here. I've been around here the whole time in this area, not seen anything, but I'll take a swing around again. Risky.
1: November 5. You're moving me disorderly, 60 Foster Street. At November 4, and we're clear.
0: Risky. Hi.
1: Myself and the one before went out via the common on an NWA. Once you're on clear.
2: I wrote it besides.

0: 10, more people set up. And let's play that Southern Golf Tango 715. Oh, yeah, sure.
1: Message.
2: Yeah,
0: come
2: right around the corner. I'll fly over.
1: Perfect.
3: Number 5, we're clear of the common.
1: Perfect.

0: Okay, I drove through the whole park twice. No one's flagging me down. There's nothing showing. You can clear it out.
1: Proceed.
0: Go ahead, is that
1: 81 Payne Street, apartment 2 for a disturbance. Caller reporting loud music, banging and stopping from this apartment.
0: I have that. Two sisters.
2: One, I can go.
1: Where is he?

Alessa, stand by for runaway juvenile bolo. Last seen in the area of 2010 Road at 1600 hours. White male, 5'6", 120 pounds, with dark brown hair, dark brown eyes. Last seen wearing pink sweat, white shirt, black shoes, riding a yellow Mafia bike.

0: Dr. Jay Heyman with Mass 2, Sierra Gold Coast, and I did GD7.
1: Where's you?
2: 12 minutes.
1: Thank you.
0: Is it Dr. Jay Heyman?
1: Affirmative.
0: Four, real close.

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1: 100 Century Drive, current assault and battery out of progress. Caller states that a patient attacked her during med check, jumped on her, punched her, and scratched her. Patient is back in the room. Caller is in the supervisor station.

0: part did you work on Cameron Street as orderly? Subway, Nate calling saying there's a female banging on their window, refusing to leave. Well, did she got in a black sedan, mass ridge, 4 o'clock, sharp lean, was zebra?
1: So does that mean she left?
0: Negative, she's just sitting in her black sedan in the subway parking lot.
1: Where is she?
0: 16, sisters.
2: Good morning.
0: Where is he? 16, you can disregard.
1: Okay.

0: Rồi.
1: Yeah, I'm gonna bring those three guys.

6. Female calling on behalf of her mother, Martha Fernandez, who told her to call. An argument between her and her boyfriend, Edwin, on the last name. We heard dealing in the background. 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

0: يعمل ايه؟ جي او اي what we call five.
1: Where's he?

0: 15 King Street, apartment 1 for a check. Caller requesting a check on her friend, Mickey Datawhite, 42-year-old male. He texted her a few minutes ago stating he had a plan to kill himself. No other info.
1: I got it.
0: Thank you.
1: That wasn't on my route, was it?
0: Negative, that would be 12.

0: 14 Cardinal Road, Bridget. You know, calling on. I mean, did you receive a text over from 21 Bridget? Catherine. Elizabeth? Said she was gonna harm him, harm herself, take a bunch of pills. She does have access. She's a pharmacist. This is the last address he had for her. MasterCard shows a history for her at this address, but it also shows the most recent at 50 Pierce Ave, Route 2.
1: I'm familiar with her. I don't think she's still with this address. Well, it all quite that way. If we can make contact with her. Sergeant, I'm not sure her current address, but it's been minutes. She was no longer welcome in my office. Here's the address.
2: No, I did. I thought she said not the most current address. They have a recent address on Route 2.
0: I mean, that's what it states. I don't believe the call paper sent it over there.
2: All right, why don't we try that as well?
0: 30.

0: Wagon off too.
1: Can I have you at 19 Preston Street for mail?
0: That's correct.
1: Yep.
0: On the way.

86555586. QA is going to be 2204. You're welcome.

and if the court's lien oversees this property, and if they do, do they have room keys for these apartments?

0: 106 Queen Street there with King. I'm going to look in the search file for injury.
1: I know it's a small house, and I don't have maintenance on call that has keys to the rooms.

Alright, I spoke to parents after meeting up on the road. She no longer... contacting their PD. See if they can do a check on the wall, Your Honor. This is unknown address in Fitchburg, but maybe they might have something on file for us that they can check out our welfare. If not, just maybe do some little well. For now, we'll be cool, Bob. Thank you. Yeah, you can also disregard sending Route 2 over to that side of the city. They're fairly confident she lives in Fitchburg now.

0: just got off the phone with the answering service. They're going to get in contact with their on-call maintenance, and he should be heading over there. He's going to get a call to the ETA.
1: Excellent, thank you.
0: You're welcome.

0: 10 Blythewood Ave for disturbance, going to be at Blythewood Park. Anonymous caller reporting an alarm, car going off, people yelling and screaming.
1: I got it, I'll be at this.
0: First,

0: reporting.
1: Called the property manager. He states he's going to get in contact with the on-call. Hopefully ETA is 15 minutes. He states if he doesn't need to break the door, he can break it though.
0: Crazy.

0: 15.
1: Go ahead.
0: You guys still haven't gained entry, correct?
1: That's correct.
0: 360.

0: there was one vehicle in the park not being disorderly. Attorney Master Reg 4, Papa Whiskey Tango 93. They were advised and they had approved. I can go check out somewhere now, so I'll let you know.
1: Dorothy.
2: Leanna, thank you.
1: Welcome.

0: 11 Sierra Street, apartment 602, reject. Caller in 702 reporting a female screaming from this balcony. It's an ongoing issue. I'd sure like to speak to you guys.
1: Reason.
0: Well, officer, this is... I have that, thank you.

0: your brother for?
1: Huh?
0: Any chance you can send a cab of your choice to the front for Union Station?
1: Where is he?
0: The gentleman here is going to clear the cab.
1: Where is he?
0: So, let me know what color it is, I'm going to let him know.
1: Where is he?
0: His name is Keith.
1: He's going to Clearview Ave, right?
0: Yeah, Clearview Ave.

0: Besides the whole water testing account, I believe this is an ongoing issue with the stresses. You can clear it out, book five.
1: Received.
0: We'll take care of 311 Grafton Street. Did it just say interior motion, no specific area?
1: Received.
0: Do the questions, did it say interior motion with no specific location?
1: We got
0: it.

0: 15.
1: Go ahead.
0: You can back off whoever's coming down here. Mickey showed up. He was at work.

0: 15, EMS is notified. They may need to back up.
1: We have a thank you.

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1: Should we make it over to Covert?
0: Yeah, I cleared out Covert. Those individuals turned off the music and were advised, and we responded to Grafton Street. All doors are locked and secured. You can clear that out, and we can head over to Heath Street.
1: Oh, yeah, thanks. Yeah, it's a male party, extremely decayed, possibly overdosing. U.S. is attempting CPR instructions.
0: I have it. If you could see the dot, is it more towards on-ramp up the highway?
1: I'll double-check with the call taker.
0: I have it, just because a lot of that area is fenced off for construction.

0: looking at the SOS, it's looking like it's behind the building on G Street, between the back of the building and the ramp to get on the highway.
1: We have it. The mail's fine. It's gone now. It's going to be on the Grafton Street side.
0: Appreciate it.

0: for it. From the Union Station, Russian Clarence.
1: Appreciate you. Good evening.
0: Thank you.
1: You're welcome.
2: Posture 17.
3: 17.
2: Guys all set on seeker.
3: Yeah, we're clearing shortly. We're just trying to make contact with the other party involved.
2: Good evening.

0: Can I have a wagon, please, for discharge, and can you please let operations know?
1: Wagon on one, wagon.
0: Operations, we have that.

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0: 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They want to answer the door.
1: Percy.

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1: Go ahead.
0: Confirmed overdose, 4 milligrams of Narcan given, Melatonin, CVs. I'll be doing a report. Code 5, have a good night.
1: Received, I have you as well.

0: Charlie at 14, Whiskey 221.
1: Where is he going? Oh, 7.
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1: A1 on 1, car 54, 54.

0: Oscar 9. You got like a shot spotter activation, 126 Huntsville Boulevard for one round.
1: OBN-17, Roman 241, good morning, out of
0: there. Receive, good morning.
2: 4, number 9, Bravo 245, good morning, I'll be heading over there.
0: Receive,
2: good
0: morning.
3: You okay, we have it.
0: Reese. 01. Good.
1: Oregon is a female. I'll be coming in the hospital. Thank you, sir. Good night.
0: Receive. Have a good night.
3: Let's do 4. We're going to have that shot. Where is it?
2: Well, I'll be transferring one female from Memorial back to the station, starting at 26732.
0: Receive 2320.

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1: Search over to 18 Brookside Ave, apartment 11, for disorderly Spanish-speaking caller Teresa states her son, Brian, a 30-year-old, was causing disturbance. First said he was in an apartment and said he was outside, not really answering a bunch of questions.
0: Fourteen OB in 57 Tango 240 good morning. I can head that way.
1: Receive, good morning.

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0: I know you're on scene. I did get an update on the caller. Called in, heard one shot, did not see anything. Believes it came from the lot behind. They didn't leave a name or anything.
1: No. Wagon ending is 267 Brito.
2: 2322. Female states that there's a male in her house, refusing to leave and disconnected. No answer in the callback. Nothing in MasterCard either.
1: And
2: 28

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0: Special duty 2, can you put me down for a tether? 185,000.
1: So clear. Receive.

0: Yeah, one of the neighbors come out, shows one of the cameras. There was somebody setting on fireworks. Give me respect, Sector Sergeant. Permission clear.
1: Yep, I got it. Just fireworks. All set.

0: It's going to be for a check, 52 Crunchyroll Boulevard, apartment 916, 916. Northborough PD calling in, requesting a check on a Christopher Kernan, 12-18-82. I guess an officer was doing a pop-up with him, and he started texting that officer's work phone, making Q5 statements. No weapons or plan mentioned, they just want him checked on. Four. Honda took off, the vehicle's undrivable, stuck in the middle of the roadway.
1: Alright.

Contact Air, stand by for a check on the welfare pole. Pole is from the Open Sky Program, 32 Duxbury Road. Pole for Jennifer Doe, 6'10 of 82. It's a white female, dark hair, brown eyes, approximately 5'5", 260 pounds. She was last seen leaving the program around 10 a.m., has not been heard from since. So check on the welfare pole at this time.

Help me out with Mass Rush. 5 Juliet Bravo, Juliet 32. Can it be a disabled motor vehicle? We're going to be by Kelly Square on tonight on route.

you check with MSB, see if they made a stop on 290 going south or west towards Auburn?

0: time is that, go ahead.
1: Is there a type of vehicle or a description of the suspect vehicle for that?
0: Yeah, I say an MSV stopped to talk to him and then pulled him over on the highway or attempted to pull him over on the highway.
1: Bruce. Do you guys happen to have a stop on 290 heading towards Auburn from Kelly Square? 15, 20 minutes?
0: Said he potentially saw him on the highway. I don't know if he was just getting the call or he actually saw someone. I'm going to assume it's option one.
2: Okay, I get it.
1: For them, they had nobody call out with anything to them. So their dispatch doesn't know anything about it.
0: They don't want to report, sorry.

0: Are you guys even ready?
1: I'm ready, go ahead.
0: 5 Juliet, Bravo, Juliet 3, 2, the Honda CRV, we're in the middle of the bridge.

0: 7 Durenzo is notified. Oscar 9. For harassment, 59 Evelyn Street, apartment 101. I'm going to speak to Miguel. I guess some family members stole his belongings a while ago, and now they're harassing him. Just wants to make a report.
1: Yeah.

0: 55605.
1: All right, thank you.
0: You're welcome.

0: I guess MSP's going to take care of it. They're out with the white pickup that was involved on the highway. They're getting it to go for that, and then he's going to come back that way and speak to that man.
1: But I guess I'll sit by with them because they're still in the middle of the bridge.

0: you pick up who's involved on the highway, they're getting into a threat, and then he's going to come back that way and speak to that man. But I guess I'll slip by with them because they're still in the middle of the bridge.
1: Okay, Richie.
0: Just ask him if they want us to tow it, if they're going to handle us out.
1: I'll double check.
0: I guess one of your troopers is out with a white pickup on 290 that was involved in the accident in Kelly Square that we're out with. I already called Lorenzo's, but we're just trying to figure out if he wants to get the tow himself or if we're good to have the tow come for it. He said he was going to come back over there after the pickup was towed from 290.
2: Receive, stand by.

0: So you can have Durant stand down. We're going to have our own tail.
1: Okay. And 7, I'm back. Because they said they're going to have to go that way.

0: 14. So 46 in O Street for the toilet and pump. 46 is now threatening people inside. No weapons.
1: Proceed.

0: Nope. Good.
1: We made contact with Christopher, no Q5 senior, I mean, because of South Southwest.
0: Where is he? I have one more for you guys.
1: Send it.
0: The disturbance, 127 Rodney Street, Apartment 2. Actually, just good. He called back, the female party left. It's also.
1: We have that.

0: four, I do have one for you whenever you're ready.
1: Ready.
0: So 160, one Asylum Street, Asylum at the Summer, Misfeet the Hector. Found some baggies tied to a pole, leaves their 94 C's. Just wants to speak to an officer.

0: 214-55614.
1: Thirty-four Irving Street, apartment one, along with EMS and fire, 25-year-old female, unresponsive.
2: I have it.
1: Yes, sir.
3: Oh, yeah.

0: 14. For the comments, David Bottom was removed from the property. Date of birth is 7/9/82.
1: Received, you guys want to know?
0: Sorry, go again.
1: I received that. Are you guys clearing out of there or still on that call?
0: Oh, yeah, no, we're cool.
1: Proceed.
2: Six, Amy has a call. Let us in.
1: Proceed.

0: good.
1: Can you put us out on the Portland side of Brew Cafe and Brewery, and can you start a wagon for the past?
0: Received, you all set?
1: Yeah, we're all set. Can you actually just send a car here with a computer?
2: Just push 32 out,
0: Where is he?

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1: 55621. 55621. 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
1: Where is he? 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
0: Yeah, wagon, I got it.

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0: Alright, I know the bus. We'll be heading to court tomorrow morning. 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
1: Team Navajo Road, Protector Welfare. We have an open line. Can hear somebody moving around but not answering. They're mapping within 11 meters. Now we're on only phone. Nothing said.
0: Sorry.
1: 16 uses.
0: Well.

0: Oscar 11. Eighty-four Murray Ave for domestic. We have Hector Diaz doing this because he was arguing with his girlfriend Sasha Lima. When he got there, Sasha came out with a baseball bat. She just went back inside, but he's going to be waiting outside in his vehicle, looking to speak with an officer.
1: Twelve Car 62, Echo 250. Good morning. I have the last line.
0: Proceed. 11 to assist.
2: Good morning, 19.
0: 18, Sergeant 681. Good morning, 18.

0: 10, I'll be in 82, Bravo 224 at the morning.
1: Appreciate you, Mark.
2: Priority 1, Fox 191, good morning.

0: Special Duty 4. Good. Can you just raise my sucker, sir?
1: 01.
0: 01's on. Sorry, can you just go into the hospital from here? Alright, I got you. You can set up guard. Affirmative. You're going to Memorial.

0: Yeah, the same hospital guard going that we had that was canceled. So Bianca Nello is going to go up there for 1:30, followed by Oscar 3 from 1:30 to 3:30. And from 3:30 to 5:30, it's going to be Oscar 2. And from 5:30 release, it's going to be Oscar 5.
1: Where is she?
2: Alright, thank you.
1: Was it 911 only call?
3: Yes, correct.
1: Alright, yeah, I spoke with the residents. They stated nobody called 911. They checked their phones. Everybody's okay. You can clear out. You can go for it. Where is he?
4: Two and five, you guys have that?
3: Do I have that? No, I have it.
4: Specialty 4, can I just get the name and DOB for that now, when you have a second?
5: Specialty 4, it's going to be Naheem, November Alpha, Hotel, Echo Echo, Mike, last name Schuler, Sierra, Charlie Hotel, Uniform, Lima, Echo, Romeo, 621-07.
4: I got it, thanks.
6: OV 73024, good morning. What's your comments for Main Street?
3: It's on the phone.

0: 6, I'll be in 36, Mike 199. That is a roster change. Good morning.
1: Good morning.

0: you guys can back off. I just spoke with him. He left, and he's not looking to speak with police.
1: We're going to have it.
0: Can I have you and 11 swing through 657 Main Street, code of disorderly, to a resident, reporting 12 homeless individuals yelling and throwing stuff into the street. Should be in the area of 657 and 667 Main.

say it was a resident in 657 Main. Okay, would they like to speak with us? Because we're out here, nothing's showing. No, negative, they're not looking to speak with you. Have that.

0: Father. So that means the ATM operator right now. Go 5 ticket.
1: You're welcome.

0: Well,
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0: Where is he?

0: before. 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
1: I guess the man got nerve jammed a few minutes ago. He's refusing to go to the hospital, but I'm just going to treat him real quick, see if he needs some Narcan.
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1: 13 has it.

15. 15. 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

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Okay, the show vehicle's moving. 15.

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0: 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Check of 661.
1: Stand by. Stand by, 19. Oscar 13 and 12, you got EMS here, we're notified. 19, can you go in with that?
0: Yes, I'm sorry. I have two checks, 633 and 661, so I'll break.

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Receive 14, 18, you get that?

0: six, I have it. 12.
1: 12.
2: 0, 12, only.
1: Thank you. 12, go ahead.
3: Tells that male, transmitted to the B, equal 5.
0: Hey, it's loud, it's up to.
1: 16, get back up.

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0: 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We're going to Lake Ave.
1: Going to Lake Ave, got it.

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1: Alright, just start, Oscar 3, some time for his guard.
0: Did you get that?
2: I got that, you said they got?
0: Affirmative.
2: I think we should get another one.
0: Thank you.

0: 12.
1: Could you put me down at $100 at the end of the day? I wonder if someone moves up at $100.

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1: Same with motor vehicle. 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She just ran out of gas. So just gonna see what we can figure out for here. Busy. Two accounts to be 6 November Hotel Echo 1-2.

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0: Roger, crash. 02. 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I don't see it in the CAD.
1: It's in the 56056.
2: 148. Sierra 2 is in the Hotel Echo 12, Black Mercedes.

0: Go ahead. You can clear that out. Just had a good conversation with Pete. Go for it.
1: Really?

0: 上ですか。
1: Another check of Providence Street Playground. All quiet, go for it.
2: Thank you.

0: Special duty two. Can you put me out with one on Burger King, please?
1: Oh, just put up just in case.
2: Can I have?
3: Thank you.

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0: Good.
1: We have a guard going up to the memorial, a female. I'm going to call down and see who the rest it was.
0: I'm sorry, what was that last part?
1: They have no info on the female right now. I'm going to call down and see what I can get.
0: Alright, what sector was it?
1: I could not provide any info on her. I'm going to call down.
0: Alright, thank you.
1: You're welcome.

0: going to be outside of CHL. Security saying there was a male in a dark gray sedan hanging out. When security told him to leave, the male stated that he was an officer. He flashed the badge and then left the area. Caller wants to speak with PD. He believes that the male was impersonating an officer.
1: Hi there.
0: Oscar 13, can you go with him, just in case?
2: 14, I can go with him. I'm around that one.
0: Proceed, 14.
3: 13 out of that, thank you.
4: No one.

0: identity officer voice arrest. Gardens Road, Route 9.
1: Okay, stand by.
0: Thank you.

0: your 10.
1: After you get that. Thank you.

0: 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Where's your call?
1: I saw him in the comments. I think he was outside. I'll give him a call back. Receive.

0: Oscar 18. Eight. 373 Pleasant Street, Dakota Disorderly. Angels calling, state this female, Myra is here, extremely decayed, refusing to leave, just dumpy as all over him. He's going to be waiting outside for assistance for moving her.
1: Yeah.
0: 17th.
1: 17, got it.
0: It's going to be apartment number one. We also got a call from a female. She was very uncooperative and wouldn't say anything over the phone.

0: But
1: all right, Batmail took off when security said he was going to call police. There's supposedly a dark-colored Nissan. We'll be checking the area for it, but right now it's kind of difficult to see the cameras.
0: Rizzy.

0: 14.
1: 14.
0: The back garage door is open. I have MSP with me.
1: Receive.
2: Over there. Seriously, he said that he had a back door open.
1: Yeah, he said a back door open, but he has state with him. 14, you want K-9 over there?
0: I'm better gonna head that way. If you want to start making our way, but we're checking the area now.
1: Seriously. K-992.

0: I know you said the Norse Wander, but are you hearing anybody? We can let know that the back door was wide open. We're trying to secure it now, but...
1: Now.

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1: I called the responsible party twice, no answer.
0: Alright, that's fine. We're able to repair the back door.
1: Where is he?

0: I've been relieved from my guard. I'm going to go for that station for Wolves.
1: Thank you.

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1: Frisbee.

0: does.
1: 23 North Street, particularly. An employee's calling that there's a male in the ER entrance that was already escorted out by security. He's back now, we're going to leave. What was... Thank you.

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1: Thank you, Sergeant. Negative.
0: I stand by.
1: Thank you.

0: Oscar 19.
1: Thank you.
0: 19149 Institute Road for the residential bomb. Our resident, our girl motion, no respondent. Twenty deuces.
2: We have
0: Oscar 18.
2: 18.
0: You guys all set on Pleasant Street?
2: Yeah, we're all set. She was a little intoxicated. She's gonna go to sleep. He's gonna take a walk. Go to a bar with Mystic. I'll be passing.
1: I have that. Thank you.

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1: Sarge, it's going to be the garage entrance into Union Station. She said the doors are locked.

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1: Are you clear?
0: Go ahead.
1: Alright, so they won't see that male here, because he still wants medical attention. Can you start an ambulance to the hospital?

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1: Thank you.
0: Talk to the homeowner, she accidentally triggered the alarm. You can call this call. Call her.
1: Receive 19.

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1: Go ahead.
0: Thank you, Main Street, for check on the welfare. That's 22-year-old calling with a mental health crisis. No callers stating that they were arguing before. No weapons involved. He was connecting the line while he was trying to ask some questions.
1: Five minutes.
0: Thank you.

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1: Clear 4.
0: 13 Street, I guess the male has left the scene, but he's gonna get his own help.
1: Appreciate it. Go talk.
0: Thank you. Glad to get that.
1: Sorry, I have a thing.
0: Thank you.

0: Have a good
1: one. I have that. Thank you.
2: Oh, speaking. $299 Highland Street, the commercial lot at Torrey High School. The three in motion, no responder.
3: I'm guessing people are coming in from work in the morning. I'll be all set.
2: Perfect.

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1: Show me how to do that. Thank you.

0: 19 Preston Street, apartment number 2, for a notification. Services requesting you notify a Martha Fernandez that Edwin Laura is going to be released from on bail within the next 20 minutes.
1: How about...

0: 133 Payne Street for an hour. Hang up. Call the Madison for police. Brian, please. Someone's breaking it up. We're disconnecting.
1: Alright.
0: Who does this?
1: 2-1 with
0: her. 3-2, thank you. The phone number comes back to a with these Rosario, apartment 5, 133 Payne Street. The call taker is still on the line. It sounds like she's going to be with a male named Pablo.
1: Sorry about that. Do you have any history on this address?
0: No, we had a check on the welfare here about 30 minutes ago, but it was canceled. Call taker's still on the line with him, it does sound like the male might have hit her in the face.

0: Central East Side Car, stand by for the morning radio check. And off the Oscar 1.
1: 4.
0: Oscar 4. Oscar 6.
1: 8. 8. 8. 8. 8. 8. 8. 8. 8. 8. 8. 8. 8. 8. 8. 8. 8. 8. 8. 8. 8. 8. 8. 8. 8. 8. 8. 8. 8. 8. 8. 8. 8. 8. 8. 8. 8. 8. 8. 8. 8. 8. 8. 8. 8. 8. 8. 8. 8. 8. 8. 8. 8. 8. 8. 8. 8. 8. 8. 8. 8. 8. 8. 8. 8. 8. 8. 8. 8. 8. 8. 8. 8. 8. 8. 8. 8. 8. 8. 8. 8. 8. 8. 8. 8. 8. 8. 8. 8. 8. 8. 8. 8. 8. 8. 8. 8. 8. 8. 8. 8. 8. 8. 8. 8. 8. 8. 8. 8. 8. 8. 8. 8. 8. 8. 8. 8. 8. 8. 8. 8. 8. 8. 8. 8. 8. 8
0: completed the radio check. Both these days, have a good rest of our morning. Be advised, this is going to be a domestic. The male's boyfriend, Pablo, he's smacked her in the face, no weapons. The white male, curly hair, black sweatpants, took off on foot, unknown DOT.
1: All right, got it.

19 Costa Street for a motor vehicle obstruction. A caller saying there's a truck here that's making it very hard for people to see into oncoming traffic.

0: 2, give me that description again.
1: Okay.
2: Sixteen.
0: Copy. 18. 19. 20. 20. All clear, 603.

0: good.
1: Got mail that you can walk in. That's in.
0: I'm going to pull up. Hang on a second.
2: The car over there.
0: So I'm going to be across 172 Lincoln with that mail.

0: Ooh, can I get line up?
1: My number is going to be 55666, and that's 55666.
0: 5666, got it.
1: Do you need the wagon?
0: Yeah, we'll take the wagon.
1: Crazy, you spend the time for us at 670. Get on.

0: Oscar 15-15.
1: Go ahead.
0: 15 Williamsburg Drive, apartment number 34, for a B&E dwelling that's not in progress. Joel states somebody broke into his apartment last night and stole about $5,000 in iPhones. He does have suspect information.

0: Yeah, it looks like we've been to this apartment numerous times. He has reported a B&E dwelling several times over the last year. I think there might be a session called history.
1: All right, I thought so. I have that. Thank you.
0: You going to be all set or you want to assist?
1: No, I'll be all set.
0: Oscar 13.
2: Area 71 Walkwood Street right now, one hang up. A line disconnected before anyone came on the phone. Number comes back to a Tashi Pier. Six, can you have that with one?

0: number four.
1: Go ahead.
0: Good morning. Can you please start an ambulance to Union Station for the first floor female bathroom?
1: First floor female bathroom.
0: Well, it's going to be a female who can't walk, who's complaining of a knee injury.
1: I have that. Thank you.
0: Thank you.

0: November 8th.
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0: Can you stop me in E8 at 20 Temple Street? It's going to be right inside the food line. Please stop talking. I'm bopping the dispatcher. One meal overdose. Breathing unconscious. I'll be giving him one Narcan and one second ma'am, and I'll be off to the EA.
1: I have Al, and that's started right over for you.
0: Appreciate that.
1: And good morning to you.

0: No referee. 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
1: Oscar 18. Marwood Road for a check of welfare. Annie would take us to check on her friend Carl McCarthy. She said he texted her around midnight stating he needed help and he's alone. She has not been able to get in contact with him since. She wants to check on.
2: Hi.
1: 19 to assist.
3: 19 to assist.
0: Closer than one is. This female is in the bathroom with her knee pain. She'll be fine waiting. I'll go assist Officer Lovely.
3: I have that one. You can disregard.
1: Fine, I have it. Thank you.

0: November. 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Just let the EA know he's hallucinating extremely bad. Thank you.
1: I'll have November 4 on the way with this too.

0: Hey, did I have a thing? Yeah, sure.
1: Okay.

0: Yeah, over the past couple of years, we've been there about 13 times. Well, I'm sorry, 10 times. A couple ambulance calls. He's an 81-year-old male.
1: All right, thank you.

0: Hey, you said Frank Olson? I'm sorry, you can't miss that, okay? You said Frank Olson?
1: Named Annie. Just last talked to him around midnight. He said he needed help. It's unclear why she waited.
0: Volume's help getting upstairs.

0: 我直接开始再上。
1: 上来。
0: 哦、okay, could you do that? I didn't hear it out here.
1: Are you cut out? Can you go again?
2: Come on, man.
0: We just got to exercise out through the crowd here.

0: November 4th.
1: Go ahead.
0: Hey, this is a separate incident. Can you just go to the disorderly, please? And then that medical, I was over here. You transferred him that, you know.
1: He's on the several one.
0: It's well, yeah, I know, we're going to be good.
1: Never mind.

0: go ahead.
1: I'll be exercised to Temple Street. I'll be having a Temple Street. I'll be having a full life throughout the way.
0: I have that, thank you.

0: What's his name again?
1: Carl McCarthy.
2: Your time of arrest was 6:47.
3: Thank you.

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1: Tom Miles, back to the station, 1 mile, 26740, 26740.

0: November 4th. Did you get that? Okay, thank you. Have a good day.
1: You as well.
0: Nicholas, thank you for your assistance, my friend.
2: All right, Sean.

0: November 8th?
1: Go ahead.
0: Got me a couple. Getting word that someone has a handgun down at the soup kitchen. I haven't verified it.
1: Okay, I have that.
0: More information on it.
1: 2-3.
2: Six.
1: All right, do they have that ADU available?

0: If I could give you the description, this actually happened when we had the incident down here earlier. Somebody reported it. It's a white male in his 30s, wearing camo shorts. A white t-shirt and a black hat. White t-shirt, camo shorts, black hat, white male, probably in his 30s. He walked down Temple and then turned either way onto Green Street. Someone said that he showed them that he had a handgun in his waistband. I can't confirm it. That was during our incident. I'm going to take a ride around, see if I can locate him.
1: Okay, received. I have that. Crowd responded to Temple Street. It's going to be a white male in his 30s, wearing camo shorts, white t-shirt, black hat. Last seen down Temple, Tequila Way and Green Street. They were told that he possibly has a black handgun in his waistband.

0: one.
1: Glenn.
2: Brandon Kane's just getting a delivery of food. They're all set over there. You can clear that out. Do you have a description for Temple Street?
1: I do. It's going to be a white male in his 30s wearing camo shorts, white t-shirt, black hat.
2: Thank you. I'll point that way.
1: Thank you.
3: Temple, do you need us kind of down there?
0: Also, but now we're just looking. He has probably a good test.
4: He reported it down to the other west a little bit with a little bit of that.
3: I have it.

0: Satan. Carl was very much alive and well. Only help he needed was with Mullins Vaughn, and he refused my offer. He was like, oh, go fuck. So.
1: You too.

0: time, Greg.
1: Did you get a description from that, yeah, no problem.
0: Received.

0: Good morning. Could you read the Northeast Sector Sergeant, please, regarding road closure? Good morning, sir. It's Neil Sullivan. I'm working for BOE Polito on Volkmar Road off of West Boylston and Burnco Street. It's going to be shut down. It's completely impassable. There are massive holes in the middle of the road. Thank you, sir. Dispatch, yeah, we're not going to be able to get anyone through. Depending on the street number, I'll be scanning so I could see what I can do, but there's no way people can get across the entire road here.
1: You're welcome.
2: I'm in the Temple Street area.
1: Do I have that? Do you have that description?
3: Negative. Can you go with it?
1: Yes. It's going to be a white male in his 30s wearing camo shorts, white t-shirt, black hat. Left direction of tab, travel is down Temple Street, turn the way onto Green.
2: Was he?
1: Believe possibly seen November 8th. Can we confirm that?
2: One second.

0: 23, Foxtrot 163. Good morning. And I have that description for Temple Street in the area.
1: Man, I'll be in 22, Chester. Can you put me on that memorial for my hospital guard?
2: Receive 9, good morning.
3: November.
2: Go ahead.
3: The top well, note was at arrest, and... Hispanic male in his 30s, white t-shirt, black baseball hat, green and black camo shorts, sneakers, and one of the volunteers said the guy lifted up his shirt and he when the fight broke out, that gentleman walked out the side door and went down Temple Street, unknown what direction he went. Nobody knows his name or anything. So just be on the lookout for right now. And I'll file a report on that later.
2: In regards to the person with the gun at 20 Temple Street, suspect's going to be a Hispanic male in his 30s wearing a white t-shirt, black baseball hat, green and black camo shorts, black sneaker. Firearm was seen inside his waistband. Last direction of travel down Temple after that.

0: 喂。
1: There were a couple left.
0: Damn it.

0: Can we label the vehicle for 37 Beverly Road? Lamus is requesting you. They have a mother calling for her 43-year-old son who suffers from mental health issues, psychosis. I guess he just got out yesterday.
1: So.
0: Okay, I have that. So, that can assist too.
2: Seven, I'll have that.
0: Seven, I have that. Thank you.

0: Shelby and I have number 250. Good morning.
1: Morning.
2: Process medication, yelling, acting delusional. Yes, EA is. I'm sure they're in the area.
1: Progress.
3: LB and 76, Echo 107, good morning, I can have that way.
1: Receipt, 16 assist 20.
3: Can you just go with the address again?
1: 30 Proctor.
2: Receipt 10, thank you.

0: الرحيم. That was in over CDA. But now I'm looking for assistance.
1: Hello, and I'll be in 57 in this 16 tomorrow. I can have a talk retreat.
0: What do you assist about?

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WL with main semi-trailer, Satita unit 26394 Alpha, if he stops. All right, 120, Stafford.

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0: 2, is it all set for EMS to go in?
1: Wait, I need them to give me a minute.
0: You see.

Tanglefoot. I got him off of staff, and we're over here by 41 Genesee Street. He's got a couple out of services. I'll be out here with him for a little bit.

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1: 792.
0: I have a road closure for you when you're ready. Herman Street will be closed from Herman to Jackson.
1: Receive Beacon, Herman to Jackson.
0: Yes, there's a trench going across the road, so won't be able to get anyone by.
1: Got it.

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1: 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I'm trying to catch her to her. She's coming under the Grafton Street Bridge. I'll let you know in a second.
0: Temple Street. Okay, we are on Temple.
1: I'm fine, Grafton and Temple.
0: Okay, Grafton and Temple. Great.

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1: 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Subscribe, all set.
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1: Received.

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1: Hold it, Warren.
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0: 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There's an 811 right on Summer Street at the entrance to the hospital.
1: Tell us that you tied it.

0: December 8th. Next, we have David Roach and Sean Sullivan. Head back to Temple Street. And bring our pieces. Thank you.
1: Thank you.

0: Do you have a call for a crash right at the St. Bee's Hospital entrance?
1: I do, yes.
0: All right, I'll take care of it.
1: Tracy, thank you.

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1: Go ahead.
0: We're going to start off with week one call. It's going to be a Lexus MassRes 3 X-ray Echo Lima 6-9. It's going to be heavy front.

0: Quite as a female, I'll be clearing. Thank you for the assist. Appreciate it. Good morning.
1: Morning.
0: Wagon, I'm headed back to the station with a female. 26743.4.
1: You see Wagon Eagle 7.

0: November 3. I'll let you know.
1: 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November
0: 8. November 6, I'm right around my phone, I can have that line.
1: November 6, I have it.

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0: I'm going up to the Memorial restroom in Main Street with
1: Okay, stay with me.

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1: Race seat. 11.
2: Constitution Ave. We have Lucinia calling. She was fighting with her sister, Angelina, over her dad's urn. There's a lot of yelling. And we also received a call from Angelina, who was fighting with the mother, Alicia Zambruda.
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1: Good morning.
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2: 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And I see official one, too.

0: Affirmative. You guys have a guy going up to Memorial for chest pains. I was arrested from close to on Main Street.
1: Take care of it.
2: Two, 2, 4, 1.
1: Good morning.

0: 1837, Bravo 56, good morning.
1: Good morning. 18th Disorderly is 307 Chandler Street, called in by the school department. A lot across from Foley Stadium. Have a group of homeless people there refusing to leave, and they have an event going on at Foley Stadium in a little while.
0: I have it.
1: 19, what's this?
2: Fox, show 174. Would you just give out at Foley Stadium?
1: Disorderlies in the lot across the street refusing to leave.
2: We're working the detail up here. We'll take a look.
1: You see 18 and 14 this week.
0: I have it. I'll fly that way just in case you might me off if they need to.
1: You see.
3: Yeah, 14 feet. You
1: see.
4: I heard half of them.
5: All right, it's 136 Constitution. We received two separate calls, one from Lysenia and the other one from Angelina. They're related. I believe one is a mother, and they're fighting over their father's ashes.
2: Right, I'm pulling off.
4: Five, I'm coming in the car. Give me a second.

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1: Receipt 3, good morning. I have one when you're ready.
0: I'm ready.
1: 61 Everard Street, we have Alexis Anderson calling. She's telling us that her ex, Aaron Pierre, threw all her belongings outside. She states that he is not there now, but it's a little problem. Can I have you go with him, in case?
0: Want to have it.
1: Thank you.
2: Downtown 2-1.
3: Downtown.
2: Doug, I don't know what your location is, but that guy's going to be walking towards the hub right now.
3: Yeah, I'm right inside the hub.
2: Right.
1: Can you all set?
3: Do you own the Franklin Street Bridge?
1: Received.

0: Hey, go ahead.
1: I have cops heading your way. You all set?
2: The Frank of Street Bridge dispatch.
0: No, so we're right out with them as we ready to pass out of the hospital.

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1: Jose Castro, 10, 12, 87.

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1: Five.
0: I have Jose Castro here with a last known address of 2 Bedford Ave, apartment 3, date of birth 10-12-87. He don't know nothing out at this time.
1: Spoke to some individuals. Eventually, they're going to be moving along the beaten path.
2: Great.
1: Do we have a location?
0: Ambulance, I can't with that.
3: Off 101, I'm in the ambulance with the guard. We have to arrive at Moore River for a minute. I'll let you know where we go from there.
1: Hey,
3: I'll be pulling up in 1 minute. Thank you.
1: Done.

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1: Executive 210, Cruiser 62, good morning.
0: 26, good morning.

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1: Ground control wagon, please.
0: Wagon on one wagon.
2: Guys looking for you.
0: Location. Is it going to be 255 Franklin?
3: We're right on 8th Bridge.
0: Okay, receive. Wagon 255 Franklin, yes. Under the bridge.
1: I got it. Right next to the dog park.

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1: Thank you.
0: Welcome.

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1: Two nine A violation on progress, 119 Endicott. You gonna speak to Jillian Lancy. Who she has an active order against.
2: Nineteen. Check the welfare of the area of 751 Grove Street, the old SPM. Passerby sees a male about 15 with a winter coat, great sweatpants, and an eye pad around his neck, got a stick, and is wandering around with the street looking lost.
0: Nice, you don't have.
2: 18, officer.
3: Have it.
0: What was the description on the mail again?
2: Mail around 15, winter coat, and gray, red winter coat, gray pants, and an eye pad around his neck.
0: Receive any scan tone?

0: Vai.
1: Fine.
0: Verbal domestic, I'm gonna be doing a report on this. 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

0: Oscar 6 to assist. 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
1: What are you going for, 75 Chisbury Street?
0: I was just going to give it to you. It's going to be the McDonald's for a homeless male inside, refusing to leave.
1: I got that. Show me on the wall.
0: PC, Oscar 3 to assist.
2: Show him what.
0: Okay, I have that redistricted.

12 Auburn Street, apartment 1. Speak to the caller. Her apartment being broken into sometime last night. So she may have a back.

0: 13.
1: In regards to the Locksmiths recall, this is an ongoing neighbor dispute. She just called, they both called on each other. They've both been advised multiple times on what to do. Sometimes about the smoking and the noise, it's just so you can clear this up.

0: 要走。
1: Good morning. I have a call in the area of 156 Elliott Street for two large dogs running around. Caller did not stop, but she felt that they were aggressive.

0: to the common for one, please?
1: Wagon on one wagon.
2: Go for the wagon.
1: Can we get you for one on the common?
3: Are
1: you off? Thank you. Seven, I'm going to ask you to 47 Sterling Street, apartment number 2. Let's put in a check on the welfare. We have James Porchane calling. He's there with his 27-year-old son as they got into some altercation over him buying him alcohol. Now the son is picking up windows, breaking a TV. Just be advised, he's also telling us that he has a airsoft gun wrapped in a blanket and states to us that police wouldn't know if it was real or not, and he would die if he had to use it. We have EMS staging in the area, or will be. Six.
3: Thank you. Back me off into the car. I'm actually down the street from that. Put me on still.
1: Six.
4: Six. I'll be cool for a second.
1: Let me see.
3: I can throw a slide over there.
0: Juan, I'm just coming through Kelly Square. I'll be there in a minute.

0: Joaquín. The Empire 639 Park Ave in front of Martin Tire. There's a homeless trash bag unknown if he's breathing or not. Called in by the business owner.
1: What was the number?
0: 369 Park Ave. 12 to assist.
2: Calling it.

0: 13. I have an updated description when you're ready.
1: Yep.
0: It's going to be a white male wearing a black baseball cap, gray and red beard, green hoodie, tan pants, blues. It's also going to be a Jeffrey Bates 1027 of 89. If you're located, stop at home for me.
1: Great.
2: November 3. I'm sorry, I missed half of that. Where was the last location of Mr. Bates? He's also a flash. FYI.
1: Top of 50 Mill Street.
2: Okay, thank you.

0: Go ahead.
1: Just an update. Get with Dad now. We're outside. As far as he knows, he's in the house by himself.

0: Sir?
1: The mail was removed from the property and advised you can clear it off. Goodbye.
0: Received.
2: Wait, where in the common room?
3: Andy, we're going to be on the 4th Street side.
4: 4th Street.
3: By, what's it called? Business? It's 22 front.

0: Hello?
1: Sir?
0: Good morning. Can you put me out on commercial vehicle enforcement and use 27 Mount Ave? There's a location up here for a bit.
1: Received. Good morning.

0: just calling you.
1: Good.
2: Wonderful. Son of Kathy's agent?
1: Yes.
2: He's on the side of the building right here, sitting on. Is he wearing gloves?
1: We're coming to you.
2: All right, just wrap all the way around unless you come to the front right here.

0: 35, go ahead.
1: Apply for Section 35, 19C, Albany Street. For the courthouse, it's going to be Ken's Auto. They have 35 for Henry Ortiz, 45 of 79. He doesn't know we're coming.
2: One on with five.
1: Okay, I have that. Two disregard.

0: Illinois. It's common. Where is that Section 35 at?
1: Wagon, it's on the east side. It's Albany Street. Ken's Auto.
0: Heard I got that thing. I'm going to start over to Albany Street, that 35.
2: Receive wagon.

27 Main Street for Malicious Mischief. It's going to be the Madison Street side of the garage. Employee has to report someone spray painted the garage doors overnight.

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1: I gotta figure a map, you can clear it, he's up and going.
0: Reese,

0: Sorry, there's nothing strong with two dogs around this stuff here. Any other calls on it?
1: No, just that one.
0: Sorry, can I hear the high level?
1: Five five seven zero five.
0: That'll be clear.
1: Appreciate it.

0: 10, EMS will be arriving momentarily. Yeah. I just want to know when they're off.
1: Yeah, if you hear them back off, will you contact an Andrew outside? He's coming down off of a medication that he was given at the hospital and in rehab. There's also a little bit of a back and forth argument between him and Matt, but he's going to be all set at this time. They were all advised, and they'll call back if they need us. I'm going to get back over to end it.
0: Okay.

0: 15.
1: Go ahead.
0: You clear a mill.
1: Affirmative.
0: I have a found property call for you, 170 Apricot Street. South High's principal's calling. They want to turn in some bullets they found on the football field.

0: chair one of those accidents, you probably get closer to Easton, and that's all this little bit.
1: Okay, Richie, thank you.

0: 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Are you going to go to Rodney Street, correct?
1: No, I'm pulling up to the 62 Eastern Ave.
0: Hey, I apologize. Yes, thank you.
1: Received.

0: 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The landlord-tenant dispute, not a D&E. Clear.
1: Received. Shoo-shoo's going to be stepping out.

0: 4, Ross 8, Kennedy 488, run, see to Michael. Truck, he actually was hit by a... No, stand by. Yes, he's in a dump truck. He was hit by a vehicle that took off.
1: I have a

0: All right, Henry is nowhere around here. The caller was advised to call back when he's around. You can clear it out for now. Go for it.
1: Thank you.

0: Right, and also the shoes are pretty damn bad.
1: Right.
0: Right. Right.
1: Received.

0: Thanks.
1: You can actually clear up right what I was on the struggling by and the president by the staff. She said that she actually started off when she was going up for a walk. So you can clear up.
2: Thank you. Thank you.
0: Bye.
2: Bye-bye.
0: I can take care of that accident on Belmont 3. Can I come in, please?
2: Sure. In the area of 177 Belmont Street, it's a Honda and a Dunlop.

0: Well, welcome to West. Father, my Uber driver is in a grave. Yeah, that won't get out of the vehicle.
1: So I'm out of the Family Dollars, a female laid out behind the dumpsters. I'll let you know on EMS and they got 13 with me.
0: Repeat.

0: Oh, I have three going to 4 Rodney Street for a dump truck involved in a hit and run.
1: Okay, 177 Belmont.
0: And I have 5 heading over there for a Honda and a dump truck. 177 Belmont.
1: Can I go 12 to 5?
2: 5, go ahead.
1: Can you go to 4?
2: Absolutely.
3: 3, the hit and run I'm on is a dump truck accident. I'm trying to locate the truck. They're sweeping in the area right now.
0: 3, 6.

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1: I'll be at 112 Beaverbrook Parkway, apartment 2, 209A service also.

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1: Appreciate it. Down
2: 13.
1: I'm sorry to ask you, but can you go back into I number 55718 and change the address from 22 Front Street to the whatever the Worcester City Hall common is, please?
2: Have it.
1: Thank you, I appreciate it.
2: You're welcome.
3: To the courthouse with you.
2: Appreciate it.
4: Hi.
2: Hi, Glenn.
4: Could you call the caller back? I'm here. I don't see any of those cars around here.
2: Devon, we're trying to figure that out.
4: All right, I'm just going to keep checking the area. I'm looking out.
5: Three, they're the same thing. More Rodney Street, 177 the same corner.
4: Clear them. You can shut them, go fine.
2: Change.
5: Two.
2: 200 Century Drive for Section 35. That's going to be for Michael Stagiani. 615 or 66. He knows we're coming and they have him ready.
1: Okay, can you have them bring him to the lobby? Because they never do that. And just notify the wagon.
2: Received.
6: Wagon, I'll be inside the courthouse as soon as they clear. I'll head up there.
2: Thank you.
4: Fine, I can go with you.
2: Fine, I have that.

0: a little bit of a language barrier, but they already exchanged information, and the other vehicle had left with them, so you can clear this out.
1: Received.
0: Did the other caller call earlier this morning? They said this happened around 7 a.m.
1: I'm not sure. I'll have to go back and look.

0: foot. 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Just called back. Three. Can you assist 419 Albany Street for that section 35?
1: I have

0: 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She refused all medical and cleared up.
1: Tanya what?
0: Hasselman.
1: Great.
0: Okay.

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1: All set here. Everybody was moving along. Just a big misunderstanding. Language barrier. Thank you.

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0: 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He's at Coles Park. I'm just going to go serve him over there. All set.
1: Greetings.

0: 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Can you let Fire and EA know, actually in the bus company, the Laurel Street Bridge is going to be closed for about 1,300 hours, maybe a little longer? We'll try to get it. They're going to get it open for the school buses, but for now, the bridge is closed.
1: Bridge.

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0: Check. 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We have a female standing by with a one-year-old male that was walking around in his pajamas. No adult around.
1: Burnham.
0: Received.
1: No, we clear the hospital.
0: 899, what have you? Contact for a hit and run, 177 Southwest Cutoff. EG gas.
1: I got it.
0: It's going to be an employee reporting that her Toyota Hybrid was hit.
1: Teresa. Have you made it to Oregon? Right now.
2: CIT 3 and Claris from Walmart.
0: Receive.

0: 个说。
1: 对。
0: We clear them all now. Load that number. I have to head down to Albany Street to the sign shop over here and sign it real quick. I'll let you know when I clear.

0: I don't know. So, did you get any action in?
1: Yeah. I mean, there's a moth thing going on. It's all, you know, when I'm using any legs. Backed up almost all of these mountains.
0: Alright, I got that. I am using my legs. I'm using a couple.

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1: 645 Park Ave, we got an automatic crash notification, no vehicle description.
2: Overdose.
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0: Disregard, I'm with the caller.
1: Receive.

0: 1-year-old.
1: Okay, I have that too. Did you copy that? Back off.
0: Thanks.

0: I don't know what's really going on, but they're having issues with their radio. North Lake Ave.
1: You said Lake Ave? 350?
0: North Lake. 354 North Lake Ave. Now I'm being told that Hawkins is going to have a scuba going out. This male may have jumped inside the lake.
2: Five, we can't regroup.
0: Five, I have that.

0: I guess he was going in for a mental health evaluation, so we're trying to get more information.
1: The EAC kind of point, what area of the lake he went into?
0: We have EMS on scene, as well as Spencer PD.
2: Received. The 14th and finding for the...
3: I'm in the area.
2: Briefly.

Golf 112. Can you send an officer to Dawkins on Chandler Street at the JK? The Samaritan just called.

Golf 112. Can you send an officer to Dawkins on Chandler Street at the JK? The Samaritan just called.

0: Received.
1: So 191. Here, I'll head over there. I'm close to them right down the street. I'll walk over.
0: Received.
2: Sorry, you didn't come over. Put you on walk off.
0: Looks like that was right down the street.
2: Received, I have it.
0: Alright, we checked the length of Park Ave and Stafford area. There's nothing showing over here. No one's flagging us down. You can clear it up.
2: I got everything.
3: And in the water. Probably waist deep. I'm going to see, there's one boat next to them.
2: Okay, received.
1: 24.
2: Go ahead.
1: Can you generate me an I number? I'm going to be out at 23 Wells Street on an assignment and just label car seat.
2: I have it.
0: Nick,
3: yes, all right. There's one sprinter officer here for Section 12. He's standing waist deep in the water, not talking to us, just staring at us.
4: CI2, CIT also available, please.
2: I'm from CIT on one.
1: I'm on the way with CIT2.
2: Okay, receive, thank you.
0: Thank you.

0: and can play. Where is Wolf Mother Lake we at?
1: I have it as coming in as 350 North Lake Ave.
2: By your left.
3: Yeah, it's inside. We got a point. We have plenty of help at this time.

0: you.
1: Got it.
0: Slash, prior to that incident coming in, I had units on the way to 20 Rawlinson Road for a located vulnerable child unattended. No one responding back there as of yet.
1: All right, pull some pillows after that for now.

0: courthouse.
1: Yes, 3. There was a little confusion. We're going to be switching over. You're still out on Albany Street, correct, waiting for the wagon?

0: 13, 3, 4, 4, 5. 13,
1: 15.
0: Come on, right.

0: Oscar 2?
1: Two
0: Justin, Ranch 2-3 has the boat and drone out there.
1: Okay, I'll let the sergeant know.
0: Eighteen. 295 Park Avenue, TD Bank. One of the managers wants to turn in the last bullet. Yeah, but I'll ask you 20. The west side, the east side is tied up. Can you head over to 28 Wellington Road? It's a coded located person. Female states she was bringing her child to school when she came across an unattended child. He used to be about 1 year old, wearing pajamas.
1: Warehouse, I'm heading over to Albany Street.
2: Received at 10:01.
1: Five. This is an update. That's going deep in the water.
2: Where's your dad? He's going deeper in the water.
0: Box, North Carolina Ridge, Lima Hotel, Tango, 716. I'm going to go with 21st, and then I'll go back to Park Ave.
1: Sergeant. Can you try and get me a direct contact for whoever's on Shrewsbury boat?
2: Procedure.
3: November 2.
2: Go ahead, sir.
3: Also be advised, myself and Officer Carlson are getting our boat in the water, friend.
2: Proceed, sir.
1: I have that, thank you.
4: I'll take care of that, Wasp.

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1: Sammy, you would find me. I'm right by the CPW gas pumps.
0: Oh, okay.

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1: Looking up a CIT in the boat with you.
0: Okay, they have to meet us at the docks on the backside of Regatta Point.
1: They are en route.

0: Hey, Dean, how long has it been since this call came in?
1: Three.
0: All right, I have it. We're going to be pulling up shortly, but we're going to be switching over to one now.
1: Crazy.

0: November 2. Go ahead, sir.
1: We don't have direct communication with Shrewsbury. Can you just let them know we're just going back to pick up a CID officer?
0: Yes, you will do, sir.

0: 3, Flag and have that mail. You can clear it out.
1: Proceed. Take that before.
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1: 15.

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A car, while she was moving, it took off. It's going to be a Toyota hybrid. That's my information. All right,

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1: Okay. ACB Alpha.
0: Where's the
1: Mark?
0: Probably not.

0: We have CIP 6 and 10 with us now, heading back over there.
1: Receiver, have a

0: 20.
1: Go ahead, 20.
0: That child was located by the neighbor across the street and has since been returned home. He's healthy. Parents are okay. You can clear it up.
1: Proceed, 20. Thank you.

0: 3.
1: Speak with Julie Perez. 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His name is Wendell.

0: November 2.
1: Roger.
0: Can you try reaching out to Spencer, see if we can kind of get a history on him, any mental health issues, bipolar, psychotic, anything like that? Clinicians asking.
1: For sure.
2: I'm going to Spencer PD. He has schizophrenia and bipolar.
0: All right, thank you.
3: November 1, put me on the redemption.

0: 지하철.
1: 그렇죠.
0: Yeah, I got a couple of UMass police officers down here. Could you have someone come down and have contact with us?
1: Yeah.
0: I have no way to communicate with them. We have one in the water, we have one in the woods. So either get a hold of them and have them back off, or have someone else from UMass come down and talk to you.
1: Appreciate it.

0: Can you show me how to 127 Ronnie at the Kennedy's? Yeah, Curtis Bravo gets the order.
1: I can actually report how to affect the station.
2: Yeah.

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1: Yeah.
0: I'll just throw the name Joseph Brannigan in the comments, and you can clear it.

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1: Pursuit wagon 01, wagon 01.
0: Alright.
1: So we're going to have a discharge over at 119 Belmont Street.
0: I got it.

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1: 13.
0: You're just checking the area of 370 Park Ave. Female called 911 said she was outside of Austin Liquors and then a male exposed himself to her. She stopped answering her questions and then she hung up.

0: Air Force, unit with 15.
1: Oh, I set the alarm with, picking.

0: Okay, where's the car?
1: Ador.
0: The call is for 370 Parco.
1: Confirm mail exposure.
0: And I was seeing if the caller wants to speak with police.
1: Yeah, she just calls again asking for where the officers were. I'll call him back, though. She was arguing with the male in the background.
2: I just got that.
0: Nine, that's 557-49.
2: Zero
0: 02.
2: Everyone on Lake Ave is going to be on channel 6.
0: Just so you're aware, sir, I'm just going to call the purpose of discharge the wagons won't come up.
2: I have that. Sierra 6 will also be covering F1.
3: I just spoke with the employee here. They're having problems with their internet, so the alarm system keeps going off. You can disregard if it comes in again.
1: Okay,

0: 2-10-7-3 for 911 hang up. 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
1: I'm with
0: Thanks.

0: Go, sir. I'm going to be covering the east side. Come down here. Pursue, sir. Pushing, any luck with the caller?
1: I'll try it again. Stand by.

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0: wearing it or not wearing it. Everything's the same except 0.7.
1: At 10:35. I suspect it's going to be a white male wearing white and blue. Caller's uncooperative. What was that? It was my 90-second response time.
2: Yeah, she was kind of like that on the phone.
1: Yeah. We'll be in the area looking around. Tenon?
2: Okay.
1: Chandler and May.
2: Chandler and May. May.
1: Sorry. I was talking to a Walgreens guy.
2: Oh, alright.
1: I'm gonna be at Park in Chandler.
2: Is that the party?
3: What do we have at Park and Chandler?
2: Park and Chandler.
0: Park and Chandler.

0: 那请问不要我手机的车窗。
1: 诶，
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1: Sure.

0: 14 to 13.
1: 13.
0: Him for right now, and lost control here for a second. Okay. 14. Can you raise my fish?
2: 2-3 feet.
0: Do I have the witness here? I've already read the show-up form. Is it all right if I do it convict the show-up?
1: Yes, absolutely.
0: All right, 12 is going to be over in a minute.

0: 14 to 12. Are you still over there with Jose, sir?
1: I am. I just got my car from that one.
0: Yeah, I'm just at Walgreens parking lot.

0: 7. Just point you over at Cruising Campfire Nation Studio. Looks like I'm getting a press reading. I know that my motor vehicle, is still on scene. Girls are walking around. Oh, the east side crash car.
1: Traffic 23, I'm on the way.
0: Thank you, sir.
2: Alright, we're heading from 320 Park Ave to 13th location.
3: Crazy.
2: Twelve wall.
3: 10:44.

0: Kendrick. Who called this in?
1: Seven at traffic 23. There's witnesses here. Somebody has on camera. The guy might have got into the lady's car and possibly went to the hospital. Just not sure yet.
0: Okay, I'll loop back around. Traffic 23. It was a passerby that called that in. Receive. I don't know if you have EA still coming, but you can back everybody off. She will do. Downtown units over at 455 Main Street for a fight.
2: Downtown 15, I'll be there in 2 seconds. What do you have?
0: Receive. Simeon. Downtown 12, we're heading that way as well. It's going to be in the common, male and female physically fighting. Male party's wearing a blue sweater and a ski mask. Unknown if weapons are involved. Slamming the female to the ground. Heading towards Franklin Street.
3: Downtown 4, where in the common?
0: Looks like they were heading towards the library, that's all I have. Last DOT.
4: Hey Dave, it looks like Tommy Smith and his girlfriend might be arguing when they're walking that little path towards Franklin Street.
3: I see them now, they're heading towards Franklin Street right now. I'm over on Front Street there. I don't know what they're doing.
2: I'll head that direction.
0: What's she thinking? Wagon on one, switch to two. Wagon on one, switch to two.
3: And now she's going at it with another guy. They're over by Franklin Street.
4: I guess we're cut down. This is

0: Now she's going out with another guy. They're over by Franklin Street.
1: I guess we're cutting down if this guy doesn't play for the long.
2: Greg, I can have that one.
3: Seven, I'll be clearing here. I'll have to sign.
0: Time to change traffic.
3: Was that for 370 Park Ave, or did you create a new one?
4: No, that's for 370.
3: Thank you. Bye.
2: Go fight.
3: What do you got going on?
2: A fight call. It's going to be in the common heading towards Franklin Street.
1: You call ahead. I'm back behind you. Walking away to the right of you.
5: That kid walking towards the back. Blue polo shirt and the shirt.
2: Blue polo shirt.

when he went down that alley near the old T&G building. Sorry, say that again? Kid this guy was talking about, he crossed over Franklin and went down the alley where the old P&G building was.

0: Right, I'm sorry, we were tied up with another guy. Can you fill me in on that real quick? Do we need to go find that guy?
1: Well, he was just running. I mean, if you've got everybody you need.
2: Yeah, he was involved in down there with the girl that Officer Cantwell was talking to.
0: Okay, I had that.

0: Downtown 13, we'll start getting wagged down here, please. We have 1 minute capacity so far.
1: First, we're going to have one for you in the common on the Franklin Street side.
2: No, we have a pickup on the west still at 310, and then they were just looking for you on the east.
3: All right, I'll go to 310 for assistance.
2: Thank you.
1: Thank you.
2: Thank you.

0: Downtown 15.
1: Of course.
0: This suspect we're going to be looking for is a white male, probably about 5'8", 5'9". He's got a red New York Yankees hat on. Sorry, a blue New York Yankees hat on and a red sweatshirt, maybe a hoodie. Should be in the area.
2: That was the kid that was running up Franklin Street that went down the alley.
1: I'm sorry, Carson.
0: Thank you.
3: I was unable to locate the owner. I'm doing a report on it. What do you got for me?
4: Got it. Can you just head towards 244 Pleasant Street, 4E for disorderly? Then across you of Collins, this is a female in his room refusing to leave.
3: I have it.
4: 18.
3: 20, I'll head over there.
4: 18.
1: Downtown 13, we'll take a wagon on the Franklin Street side, please. First, you need to call for the wagon, sir.
5: Thank you.

0: downtown 13. Just be advised, Morgan was doing a pickup on the west. All right, what was that? Just doing a pickup on the west. They're going to make their way over to you. Next. Okay.
1: Whiskey 220 dispatch.
0: Go ahead.
1: All right, when you get a chance, can I get a tow to 30 Edward Street for more than 12? Right, all right, well,

0: Go ahead. Scrub yourself for now. Unable to locate anybody, anything, or get any information.
1: Proceed.
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5: My 5 comes to take.
4: Last 2.
5: 55768, that's 55768.
4: Thank you.
5: You're welcome.

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0: It's going to be Virginia, Uniform Golf, Golf 1351. Virginia Reg, UGG 1351.
1: Proceed, Whiskey 20. Could we have someone get a hold of the state police and see if they can contact the helicopter for Channel 7 and ask them to leave the area? We cannot communicate with the noise they're creating.
2: Proceed, Charlie 1.
1: I believe the state police, either Logan or Worcester, can handle it.
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0: November 2.
2: Go ahead.
3: I did just call in to dispatch and ask them to call the airport for that as well.
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0: Thank you.
1: Thank you.

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2: Down, down 15.
1: Go ahead.
2: If you put me out of the library, I'm going to check to see if that kid's inside the library.
1: Proceed down 15. Do you have anybody with you?
2: No, I think I just send one guy, just in case.
1: Proceed, drive a car that can break away, head to the library, go just down 15.
3: That suspect. I'm here. I can go with him.
1: Thank you, bud.
4: Go 23, stay traffic.
1: Thank you.

0: Whiskey 220. Good. What was the major model for that?
1: Here's an Acura MGX SUV.
0: I see EMS down there. No, everyone declined, thank you. That's your fuel.
1: CIQ 3.
2: I am going to be clearing Park Ave and start heading down towards the Continental.

0: 11.
1: Okay, very good.
2: Over your call.
0: Are you clear for one? Are you still over in park?
2: No, I've been clear.
0: I'm at 237 Cambridge Street for a check on the welfare. To come through at the Shell station for mail in a silver Civic 5 Alpha Charlie Mike 26 because it looks out of it. Possibly on something with stumbling, unsure if he's DK. Carlos 11. Receive.
1: Okay.
0: Go ahead.
1: Alright, wagon has that, man. I'll have you throw a flip. Can you put me cold 4 on that for a minute?
0: Will do.

0: Yeah, South 15, you can clear the library. Sign that.
1: Yeah, that.
2: Okay, who called the center?
1: I'm almost by the common. Where are they?
0: Franklin Street side. Franklin Street.

Go ahead. You can show me clear from here. 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

0: Go ahead.
1: Yeah, well, I was looking for the suspect. Walgreens was following him out. Did they ever make a call?
0: Negative.
1: Okay. I guess it was like some sort of attempted shoplifting over there, but I'll check that out later.
0: Okay.

0: Hello.
1: Hi. There's POA. Can you just change that to a check on the welfare call?
0: I see.
2: Well, I go with the back to the station with two males.
3: Yeah,
2: I love this.
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0: Hey, we're 94 C's, 16, stop and check on the welfare.

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1: Go ahead.
2: Hey, what's up?
1: Yeah, I'm over in front of the Quinn Sig. Looking for that kid in the parking lot over here. Checking in the cars and stuff.
2: Alright, we'll head over to you.
1: Whiskey 4.
3: Go to Whiskey 4.
4: Can you put some sort of number you can call an assignment? Can you use 39 Main Street? Can you note the business name is Saloon 139? And just put in the comments, inspection with fire and code, and I'll take the item when you have it.

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1: Go ahead, three.
0: I'll be clear of the comments, and the closing comments for 88 Constitution, 4th, that's my confirmation.
1: Please.

0: illegal dumping at 130 Lincoln Street, off the hotel's office. 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What's this people doing?
1: Alex.

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1: Second floor of City Hall by the assessor's office, or tax collector's office.
0: Alright, hey, is that thing just starting or is it about to wrap up?
1: Everything's started, yeah.
0: Got it.

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1: Spoke with a few residents of the apartment. Call is GOA, clear alcohol.
2: Hello?
1: Hi,
2: Tony Blue, Rise XO. I'll be writing a report on that.

0: unit, I can switch to 6. 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
1: Whiskey 4, guys.
0: So your I number will be 55779. Again, that's going to be 55779.
1: Thank you. You can close that out.
0: She's yours.

For Sound Property, 1222 Main. Our Lady of the Angels, speak to the principal, Sue. She said she wants to report that she found some type of safety box on school property.

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I've been relieved by November 14th. You can show me through over to Regatta Point.

0: What?
1: Minus Memorial, could you see that?
0: Shoot, wagon on one, wagon on one. 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

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Sir, the November unit card is coming back. Thank you.

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1: Clear from Warp Street in Avishore Park.

0: thing. Can I ever check out a DMV over in the area of 50 Southwest Cutoff? It's going to be on Route 20, Black Subaru. It's going to be in the travel lane.
1: Conway?
0: Oscar, Sam, would you slide over there with him? Traffic.
2: Yeah, Conway.
0: Thanks, sir.
3: Charlie 42.
0: Go ahead.
3: Are you calling for the Walmart detail?
0: That's affirmative. It's a fraud call. Be the DCU Bank. Kareem, please report this checkbook was stolen. I wrote checked out. That's what I'm getting.
3: Where is it? It's at the DCU Bank?
0: That's affirmative.

0: 3. Who's advised? You can clear it out.
1: Thank you.

0: Real-time crime center, Brian Green on.
1: Quiet, sir.
0: Hey, Green, give me a call, will you?

0: 7.
1: Go ahead, 7.
0: You started tow 2 Golf Zulu 255?

0: November 8th.
1: Go ahead.
0: Can you just put me on it? The Worcester Market, I think it's 120. I don't know if it's 120 Hotting or 120 Green. Just on a disorderly, and I'll be all set. Thank you.
1: November 8th.

0: 7. Go 7. You have to go ahead, Rob.
1: Sorry, come back with that, 7.
0: Can you change this to a hit and run?
1: See what the...

0: 미안한 것을 느껴지네.
1: 5574, that's 5574.
0: This is.

0: I was able to get in contact with the owner of the safe. I'm just waiting here for him to come pick it up. He said he should be here in a few minutes.
1: I have that received.
2: Yo. Devin's going to be all set with me. I can head over to Madison Street for that 160 if it's up enough.

0: Charlie 42.
1: Go ahead.
0: All right, I'll report on that. I think you just changed the address to the DCU Bank and not Walmart. Curious, did it come in as Walmart or did it come in as a DCU Bank?
1: Came in with a Walmart address. DCU.
0: Okay, thank you.
1: Come on.
2: Wagon, courthouse.
1: Paddling, right?

0: All right, I'll go check it out. Animal control.
1: What?
0: Oh, yeah, code 5 from Ventura.

0: Morning, Roy.
1: Well, I have a return person call at 43 Houston Street. The call is going to be in the office for Burncoat Middle School. Stacy Porter, here's Gavin Santiago.
2: Gavin Santiago, 11-12.
1: Yes, here. Here's your line, please.
0: I have
1: it. Animal Control 1, switch to 2. Animal Control 1, switch to 2.
3: Control.
4: Animal Control, I have a call at 99 Moreland. Call is reporting a fawn on their front lawn and appears the mother is pacing back and forth in the middle of the road.

0: 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I'll be at a checker castle for my cruiser. If anything comes in, just let me know and I'll clear.
1: Alright.

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1: Can I look for assist other use the station as the address? Run me through it, and I'll get the number. Thank you.
2: Email street, please.

0: go through. It's going to be 55792.
1: I have a thing.
0: Go.

0: 7. Go ahead, 7. I'll be doing a report for this. You can clear it out.
1: Receive 7.
0: I'll see those at the hotel.
1: Receive. 10. Go ahead, 10.
2: Spoke to Greg. He wasn't aware of the rules there. So he's going to go over to Pat and negotiate a price for the vehicle. Clear it out.
1: Thank you.

0: 1.
1: Great, this is Will. 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Apparently she's not here. It was Burncoat Middle, correct?
0: Cool.
1: Thank you.
0: You're welcome.

0: Give me a number, please.
1: It's going to be 557-41, 557-41. One, just be advised, the caller's no longer there. She's no longer on scene. She's at work right now.
0: All right, no worries. I'm just going to put eyes on him and do a report.

3. I have a disorderly call, 48 Madison Street. It's going to be a Shell gas station for Hispanic male. It's going to be a Hispanic or black female, late 30s, brown hat, black top. Making threats towards people coming in and out of the store. No one can see. That's not a correct one. Cargo assist. 48 Madison.

0: neutral.
1: Hotel 796.
0: Go ahead.
1: Could you punch me a 700 speed and go to the comfort dog assignment? I'll be all set.
2: Five five seven nine zero.
0: I already see that. Trumpet show and I'll be clear.

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1: Receive.
2: There's like three people hollering at me. Anything? It's a female had a brain procedure, is overheating, unsteady on her feet. I don't know if that helps, but
3: appreciate it. Thank you.

0: 11. 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
1: Can I send you over to find me at 280 Providence Street for a film party and a cell phone that you need pop photos? 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The extra mark. Julie Brown, on the way. Thank you. 7 to assist.
2: 7 on the way.
3: 9.
4: Go ahead then.
3: I'll be clear of the lake. Is that mine?
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1: That's not what I mean by roll call. The units that you have out here, contact them and confirm they're clear.
0: Richard. 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
1: Two.
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1: I'm in the emergency room.

0: Fox report is clear. He's code 4 at the station on reports.
1: No, no, no.

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1: Received.

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0: Can we just do a check and see who grabbed the black bag from the shoreline?
1: Proceed.
2: I brought it up to the fence. I'm not sure if anybody grabbed it from there.
0: Thank you.

0: November 3. 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Did anyone bring that up? It has all my keys and wallet and everything in it.
1: Proceed. Anybody on this man have the mani bag?
2: Four part is passing the mani bag. I think get the last submission. Was Officer Sullivan with the fort?
0: That's correct, sir. Yeah, there was a bag down by the tree where we set up, and it had all my gear, keys, everything in it. I wanted to find my the cruiser.
2: I'm going to bring it back to the station. We'll turn around. You want to meet somewhere?
0: Yeah, I'm stuck here. I don't have a key to the cruiser, if you don't mind swinging back.
2: I'll be in 2 seconds.
0: Yeah, but it was the one by the tree. It has all my stuff in it.
2: I got plenty of stuff, fire passing to me. I'm not sure if it was behind the tree, but...
0: Okay, that's it. Thank you, sir.
3: Downtown 13, you can back off EA. She decided to get up and leave.
4: Chris, there. 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Hey. I'll let him know. She leave, Chris?

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0: 到附近。
1: Yeah.
0: You give me a my number. You get 5700-161 West Mountain Street, and you close it out. Charlie 162, my number.
1: Thank you.
0: Very much.
1: You're welcome.

0: Nej.
1: Så er det.
0: Mel, go up to UMass on the lake. I'll do a report. Can you show me anything to the lake to drop off the Sharky Jewel?
1: Appreciate it.

0: 7.
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0: 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They're all quiet.
1: Appreciate you, sir.

0: November 2. Just so you're aware, the lake boat's parked. Nobody's on it anymore. Everybody's back on land.
1: Yes, yes, sir. You can call that out and thank all the units for responding.
2: The units responded to the lake out.

0: 2.
1: Go.
0: I heard over an hour and a half ago, there's going to be a report on file, and you can clear it up.

0: 11. 83 Canterbury Street, requesting for a motor vehicle. Then he wants to report his beatdown robe was broken into last night.
1: Yeah, you can put me out with him.

0: 11. Alright, so it's actually going to be a Nissan Sentra, Mass Reg 5, Romeo Zulu Whiskey 1-3, and it happened between 8 o'clock this morning and 20 minutes ago.
1: Can you start a wagon for discharge, please?
2: 35 wagon, New American.
3: Was that at dispatch?
2: For the prisoner.
3: Receive that.
2: Okay, Reese, thank you. Eastside Second Sergeant.
4: I have that, thank you.
2: Yes, I was thinking.

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1: 55810-55810.
0: All right, thank you.

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1: Good.
0: Put myself in November 2 out at the old R&B with a warrant disorder. We'll be all set.
1: Great.
2: Code Oscar 3.
3: You have me as code 5, correct?
2: I had you on, the last dispatcher had you on a call with Oscar 1 at Disorderly at 48 Madison.
3: Okay, I cleared that out, GOA.
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3: Alright, she moves it.
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0: The prisoner being discharged from, was it UMass Lake Ave or was it the memorial?
2: UMass Lake Ave.

November 2. Go ahead, November 2. South and November 6, out of the old registry. Incoming trespassing. We'll let you know when you're clear.

0: Donna, go ahead.
1: There's no damage to the vehicle, no suspect at all. The only thing taken was a paper registration.
0: You see, I have a traffic car that can head to 443 Lincoln Street, the accident involving a motorcycle. 23 received.
2: So I'm rank code 5, I'm on Lincoln. I'll be called 5.

0: Nein.
1: Good night.
0: By any chance earlier, do you know if one of the units at the Lake Ave call, or the North Lake Ave call, called out with the from the cruisers?
1: I just got on the radio, I'm not sure. That was at, they called an extra meeting back.
2: Yeah, I'm going to say there's someone that we grabbed with Officer Sullivan.
0: Yeah, I guess it came from a trunk of 22, so if you have it, I can come grab it.
2: Alright, I'll call you phone.
3: Got it. So I'm here if you miss all on the ground. I'll let you know in a second.
1: Grandma had the 30. Appreciate it.

I'm going to slide it up to Lincoln Street to assist the crash car. One point up. One, just not, it looks like conscious in order. Receive.

0: to add something to the cap for me. Would you add?
1: Sierra 4, can I help you?
2: Besides, we have an accident with a motorcycle involved. Reference an alert. Car's still there. Car's on scene. 443. Okay, size, thank you.
0: Oh, sorry. 2 Echo Sierra 76. 2 ESS 76 for a witness.
2: Okay, receive.

0: These three people said we're fire, even though I hear them. We will still say it. Downtown 13. Go to downtown 13. So myself, downtown 12, downtown 15, out of the common again.
1: Off 401, you can put the wagon on a level at UMass Lake Ave, at Ambulance Bay.
0: Well, I don't know.

0: 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What address did you have for Lincoln Street?
1: 443, 443 Lincoln.
0: Can I have an I number for this, please?
1: 1306, I number 55817. 55817.
0: Thank you.
1: Yeah, thank you.

0: set of numbers for clearing about 8 people out of the so far. Stand by for more. 58215821. Okay, I appreciate it. Just keep them coming as we call out, please.
1: You want a different I number or...

0: 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Really thought so for the flight, the Mass Reg 2 Tango 9118.
1: Receive.

0: Go for 10. 47 Sterling Street, it's coded last in the under. Uber driver's calling, reporting the person stole food and went into the building. Kenny's calling it out front. On the way.
1: All right. I got it.

0: Hey, Pat, check your text. That's on you.
1: What was that?

0: 9 and 10, you can back off. He got his stuff back. He's call is leaving. Calling to cancel.
1: Have a good one. 9 10 travel.

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0: Romeo with the DMV 287 Park Ave. Completely immovable. Can you start me a tow?
1: Here for a second. All right, 10.

0: 500-car gap for the malicious mischief in the Wendy's lot to Jeff and Rick, two kids who just broke in a car. They're still there.
1: Out of it.
0: Right.

0: ครับ
1: 10 Riverside Street, Riverside and McEwen Road. For a welfare check for a female, appears to be slumped over on the wall, possibly DK.
2: Good
1: morning. Is she tossing that?
2: Nah, I got it. Remember, 6
3: you said clear it.
2: You can clear that out.

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1: Off at 980, go
0: ahead. As would have it, if you notify the school buses that we thought they were going to be open by 2, but they hit a water line on the Laurel Street Bridge, so they're not going to have this thing open until they fix this. And
1: let them know that Laurel Street is closed off?
0: It's been closed, but we're hoping to have it done by 2 o'clock, but they hit a water line. Now they got to fix this, and then it's not going to happen in a half hour.
1: Okay, we see.

0: Q3, can you take an accident? What color Lincoln? No injury. Engineer is out with it as well. It's a black Lincoln and a white Honda.
1: Yep, I have.
0: Here's Vic.
2: One, I'm clear as well. I'll head with three for traffic.
0: Where is he? I have an accident 5 to positive.

0: Én most jól.
1: Okay.
0: The police UFO at 687 Milbury Street. This is a caller cat hit by a car after the lives. Check here.
1: Where's the UFO?
0: Hey, from UFO.

0: Se va bien, Jaime.
1: Discuss too. Two, I do have a call for you for 25 Oriole Drive. Room 116, 116. I get a hold of
0: more of a facility issue than police. I know someone was trying to contact the the head person there.
1: This, let me see what this says here. Thomas Owen was calling. He's a patient. He was trying to record a lot of things. The call taker did try calling the business to speak to someone on duty there. No one answered.
0: Okay, I guess I'll go advise him.

0: Except the area that you gave me, the immediate area surrounding House GOA. We're up.
1: I'm gonna take care of that.
0: Okay, we should make it.

0: 18. Can you and 19 start over to 6 Oak Street for the press? It's going to be Robertson reporting a black male wearing a t-shirt and green pants is threatening to hit his car and kill his friend. Unknown weapon.
1: Oscar 10. 10. Getting a repeat call, 752 Southwood Street they're using now, but it's the parking lot of Wendy's, River Street side. Person laid out in the grass right by the Wendy's sign itself. The fire department and EMS on the way.
2: Have it on the link.
1: See you asking that?
2: I have it.
3: Animal Control. I clear out on Elder Street. I can't locate anything and can't reach the reporting party.
1: Please.
3: 3.
1: 23.
4: I'm sorry, Telephone 1. Send me a Lincoln sedan, Mass Red, Charlie, India, 426, Papa.

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0: One. 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Apparently, the accident happened up on the highway.
1: Son. I have an officer on scene with an accident. They're actually pulled over on 5 Naponza Street. It's a Honda Odyssey and a Toyota RAV4. I guess the accident happened up on the highway. The officer's asking to speak, please.
2: Have you received any injuries?
0: Negative.
2: Hurry.

0: One.
1: You can disregard State PD. Apparently it was a different exit ramp. It was a something else.
2: Streets are going to be all set. It actually happened somewhere else.
3: All right.

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1: Countdown 15, good.
0: Yeah, we just got reports of maybe a fire. I can't make it to it, but corner of Franklin and Foster. Maybe a mulch fire or something like that. If you want to send fire over there, check it out.
1: Sure thing, we'll do.

0: tell you one. I'm on Myrtle Street. I'll be at Fuquay and Foster in a second.
1: Traffic 23. Traffic 23. Good. Boulevard has that motorbike. She went to UMass Lake Ave. Priority 3. Right leg injury. Cleared up.
0: I receive it. Thank you.
1: Two 160 to the device. Cleared up.
0: Receive 2, thank you.
1: Traffic 18, I'm clear also.
0: I'm right here at Franklin Street. I will let you know what I mean.
1: Okay, receive. Charlie, when you get that, 5's in the area.

0: Yeah, it's actually on Trumbull Street. It's going to be out in 10 seconds after we kick it.
1: I don't see this close by the way.

0: Delta 6,
1: good.
0: Right, then smoldering mulch is off at 125 Franklin Street.
2: Yeah, I got flagged down by someone saying there was someone passed out over here, but he's off, I'll let you know. Alright, I got it.

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1: Air 4, that's correct, East Coast 4.
2: All right, received it. I guess services said there was an individual in the lobby to speak to him.

0: be clearing out of here. I'll give you the comments in a second. What do you have on Murray?
1: Possibly laid out. She says she's also at 11th going with her.
0: Oh, I'm sorry. I said Chandler. I meant Piedmont. I'm at the other end. I'm all set, though.

0: barriers, but we were able to figure it out. I'll just type a couple lines and you can clear it out.
1: Perfect.
2: I'll do a report, call 5.
1: Go ahead. 32 Wayne Street for a pass without a paragraph. Can I speak to Mason in regards to her brother-in-law harassing her family?
3: Alright.
2: Go 5. It's clear if I throw some water on and there's no smoke going out, we can go 5.

0: 12 good.
1: Can you just put me out at Piedmont at Main? Piedmont at Main. I'm going to be with a car. There was some kind of altercation between him and a pedestrian at the crosswalk. I'm just going to talk to him really quick. I'm going to be a Toyota Corolla 4 Zulu Romeo 17. That train's on our way.
0: Who's on their way?
1: Hello?
0: All right, I have you. You want another car? You all set?
1: 13's on the way.
2: Use someone's phone to call. I guess that person there has a phone. Call's on foot, wearing a black shirt. He'll keep an eye out for you.
3: I'm on the way.
2: Reach that 6, thank you. 9, you can back off. 6 is going to head that way.
4: I have a 6.

Clarify. Can you create a serial number for removal disorderly across the street 60 Foster Street and there in the way to clear?

0: robbery of the vehicle. I didn't witness what happened, so I can't say one way or another, but both parties were advised to go fast. I got it. 15.
1: 15.
0: She's coming down the street now.
1: I have that.

0: So. 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Business is the Mixers Bar. Front door alarm. He spoke to a male named Edmund who didn't have a proper passcode. You see Alaska 9?
1: I got it.
0: Good Oscar 1.
2: Alright, reports on file. Go back.
0: Appreciate it.

0: every Bullmon has a vehicle crash phobia about Bullmon.
1: Appreciate 3, I'm just checking, do you happen to have that order for 35 Duxbury Apartment 2 for, you want that person to serve named Kevin Montalvo?
0: I have the order, I can do it.
1: Appreciate it, would you like another car? One's with you?
0: Perfect.
1: Alright, excuse me.
2: Yeah, number 6.
1: Number 6, good.
2: You can back off that arm. I'm on the street now. I'll take care of it.
1: Appreciate that. 9 and 7. You get that? Number 6 is nearby. I'll take that alarm.
3: 7, I have it. Thank you.
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1: 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It's Fidelity Bank. They have a white male around in the lobby. He's gonna leave.
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0: I'm sure you already know this, but that's our friend from this morning.
1: Yep.

0: Am I?
1: Fred.
0: Just put 804 out of 26 Clive Street. Just shut up, dog. He's been left outside out. Allegedly. Clive, C-L-I-V-E.
2: Okay, we see that. Thank you very much. November 6 on the way with you.
3: Oh, I got it. Thank you.
2: You got it.

0: Animal Control.
1: Dog.
0: I'll be clear from Class 3. The dog's fine. I'll report.
1: Okay.

0: Charlie 1, Charlie 1. Charlie 1, good.
1: Will you get a minute? Can you run me through an I number at Rockland Plaza? There's 8 people in the park, and they're all using it appropriately now.
0: Fine, here.

0: Right, when did you want that I number, or just file it?
1: Just file it, please. I'll pull it up later. Downtown 13.
0: Go to downtown 13.
2: EA, please. Union Station, outside, at Peter Pan for an elderly male who's falling to DK and a pan shooting.
1: Could use some help.

0: próxima fase.
1: We knocked on the door, no answer. We spoke with the first lieutenant and his vehicle. Yeah, he's not home. He's cleared out.

0: 那你问。
1: 19, can you win 18? How do... Can you win 18, head over to 6th Edmund Street, make right accident, no injuries. Hit a half wall or a rock of some sort, and they're stuck on it. Pass it, I'm calling it.
0: 19, I have it. We might need a toll for that. Let's know when I get that up. Rathmore Road. They're saying it's a large fight outside and waiting for more comments. Alright, go again with the street. 24 Strathmore Road. Off like Fairfax Road.
2: Alright, I'll head that way.
0: Alright, is there any car that can go with Echo 15 for the fight? Strathmore Road?
2: Five, now I'm Elwood's advice, and we're more out of the proper Incas now, don't we?
0: Chief, I...
2: That goes all the final round.
0: I receive, thank you.
3: Echo 50, I don't have a laptop. That's off, like, Fairfax, right?
0: Affirmative. You got Oscar 5 and Echo 12 on the way.
4: Then I'm clearing out of here, peace reserved. Back off the northeast. I'm with 6, we're heading there.
1: Do we have an estimate of how many kids? I'm not sure. I can find out from the call taker.
5: Yes, please. And can we just 38 just in case? I know they like to check their kids before, just in case.
1: I got it.
0: Reported trespass, 40 Catherine, apartment 10. The caller, Andrew Martin, is not even there. Called and said his ex-girlfriend, Angela Albella, called him, said he was going to his apartment to get her belongings. He told her not to do that. He wanted an officer to go and check, make sure she's not there. So she be trespassing.
1: Thirteen,
4: I have the...
0: Yes. Alright, we see that. One, can you assist 3 just in case?
4: One, I have it.

0: dead. I wonder how many kids are on the bus that I didn't invite you.
1: Hi, Abby, thank you.
0: You're welcome.

0: Santa pulling up with something shortly. Any more calls on this?
1: Negative, just one call. Call was screaming, saying something about it's her friend's boyfriend assaulting everyone.
0: Okay, we're on Strathmore now.
1: Reach that.

0: Tirando choque.
1: Silly question. What's the address for the Albion on Main Street?

0: taxi by me.
1: Thank you.
0: Yeah.
2: I just updated an email involved a left unknown rich as of right now.

0: Brian, can I get an EA to this location, please? I have a male who was punched in the temple in the house of the pavement. Something that had me.
1: Respect.

0: Can you call this a 160? Or will we also call that?
1: Great.

0: Valley one? Good. I'm going to go to Vern in Southfield. It looks like a, but there's something weird about it, but I'll let you know in a second.
1: Yes, sir. I do have a call for a gray Toyota RAV4 and another gray Toyota. Oscar 10 EMS number.

0: Charlie one, good. Yeah, Sider Tofa, Mathis 2, Romeo Lima Juliet 5-7, third grade Toyota Venza, right in the middle of the road in Sheffield and Vernon. It's fun, Vernon. Bye.
1: You came up.
0: 19,
1: I have it.
0: Expediting, it's in the middle of the road. Okay, receive. Bye, stand by. Bye. Stand by.

0: Sorry, Brian. 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Hey, if you stay code 5, I'm all set. Thank you. Three C's there. Code 5. Three. Three good.
1: All right, the apartment's locked and secured. There's no one here. You can clear this out.
2: Yeah.

Yeah, I'll take a toll for this vehicle. Volkswagen Tiguan, Mash Red 7, Whiskey Tangle 739. Has one wheel off, all-wheel drive.

0: PA as well.
1: Very soon.
2: Oscar 3. I'm over here disorderly. Mario from Boulevard Tow is trying to tow a vehicle here. A female jumped in, refusing to get out.
3: Lumley, I'm all set. I'm here. Just pulling up.
2: Oh. Okay, Reese, thank you. Free disregard.
4: Here we have it.

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0: Do you have any car that can start the 510 leak air for a panic alarm? Well, I can start it that way. Residents at 510 Lake Ave, it's the Pamburo residence, just general panic alarm. I got it. See the car, was just Oscar 510 Lake Ave.
1: I can head that way, Rafa.
0: What's your name? 610 will EOP, should be all the time, so I can break away from this side over there. Alright, we said thank you. 6, 3 you can disregard, 6 and 5 will go.

0: المنشور.
1: Can you just punch me a time and number for 57 Chatham Street? I just got flagged down by some people who live there. They had some concerns about their dog. I'll have a report, and I'm 45.

0: Charlie 1-9 number, please. 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That's 55844. Thank you. Lorenzo's here. We're just waiting for some speedy drive.
1: I receive that. Thank you.

0: Okay, she's not home right now. 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Okay.
1: Lorenzo's has the vehicle. 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
1: Reset.

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0: He's happy as X 21.
1: Thank you, sir. Good afternoon.
0: Good afternoon. Three. Asking three.
2: All right, we drilled the whole entirety of East Nav and a couple of us raffled through.
0: I receive that. Thank you.

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0: I have a disabled motor vehicle that's looking for... We're in the middle of Crappin Street at Switchup. It's kind of in a bad spot. They have a dead battery. I tried to jump on my can. Anyway, someone can come over here from Belcito to the area tow and help them out.
1: Crappin to Westchester?
2: Yeah, Crappin. I'm on Crappin, just back to Westchester. I see Liberty. Let me get to the place.
1: Something stopped.
2: The plate is 5, Bravo, Zebra, November 52.

0: I'll give up. Elsie was a call. Have him over.
1: Seventeen, were you calling?
0: Seventeen, yeah.
1: Kind of
0: Elsie goes that way.
1: I'll be standing by it at your back.
0: See.

0: 17, what kind of car is that?
1: Liberty.
2: Thanks.
1: The last two are 6-2, not 5-2. 6-2.
0: LC does notify, they're going to expedite.
1: All right, thank you.

0: good.
1: Shots 11 Kelly Square for an accident. Man in a black Chrysler. Parties are arguing. And physical.
0: All right.
1: We see Cairo Assist Officer 6, area 11 Kelly Square for the accident.
2: 10, I can head over there. Comments for Strathmore. There was an argument over unwanted guests. Nobody wanted to pursue anything further with the police. You can clear it up.

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1: And UMass took one of the passengers here just for precaution. 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
1: Sounds good.
2: I have them on the side of the road. They're right by 444 Grafton Street, just waiting for Belfito.
1: I receive that.
2: I'll be clear.
1: Appreciate it. Have a good day.
0: You too.
1: Thank you, bud.

0: 7.
1: Alright,
0: I'm just grabbing 14, Alpha 222, and then I'll head to Kelly Square.

I'll kind of stand by for pull for erratic driver. 65 Lincoln Street. Possibly headed towards Goldsberry. Black Audi, Mass Reg 6, Alpha Juliet Hotel 33. 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Erratic.

0: Alright, I'll be in 22, Mike 214, and all assistance in Coast Guard.
1: I received it. I make you 6 and 7 if you haven't gotten there. You can back off 9 and 7. 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

0: You do. 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I'm cleared out. 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
1: Okay, receive that. 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
2: Michael 5.
1: Hello.
3: Hi, Rick.
4: Well, I'll be in 31. Let's get to 50. 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I'll just find out.
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0: 317, Papa 222, good afternoon.
1: Reese 2, thank you, good afternoon. 2, I do have a call here for a past shoplifter, 533 Lincoln Street, Lowe's. If you can speak to Matthew and loss prevention, they just need to make a report.
0: I am.
1: Reese 2.

0: November 3.
1: November 3, go ahead.
0: Just a bolo, for people on the east side, we'll send it on the west side too, but 5 tango contracts here, 4 we just hit the plate reader about 4 minutes ago at Kelly Square.
1: And what kind of car is?
0: I'm sorry, sir, 2018 Lexus color white sedan.
1: You see, dog car, 24 bolo for a 510 that just hit a plate reader Kelly Square a couple minutes ago. It's a 2018 Lexus color white. Passage 5, Tango Foxtrot, Sierra 4-1. Again, a 2018 white Lexus, it's a 510, it's Passage 5. Foxtrot, Sierra 4-1.
0: November 3, 5, Tango Foxtrot, Sierra 4-1.
1: My chicken scratch, I write too fast. 5 Tangos. Foxtrot Sierra 4-1. This is the plate. 5 Tango Foxtrot Sierra 4-1.

0: All right.
1: Just swing by the area 5-2 south of the street for a little bit, Jack. Up front of Price Right. Sidewalk.
0: Proceed.
1: Chicago, what's your house going to be?
0: Seven, I'll take care of that one before the accident. Any other calls on that?
1: Appreciate it. No, negative, just one call. You see, four, you can back off.

0: Are you on 11 on arrival yet for Circuit F?
1: No, we're still a ways out. Do you have something else?
0: Yeah, can you guys start over to 9, Sweet Briar Lane for a disturbance? We've gotten 2 calls now of a caller reporting he can hear people outside yelling and screaming, and now things seem like they're escalating.
1: I have it. We'll reroute.

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1: Controller, we just got a call for 118 Highland Street. In the parking lot of the Soul Tower, reporting a small dog walked into.
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0: 16, car 54, Charlie 101, return.
1: Ricky, could you switch this?
0: That's okay, have a good day.
2: You too.
0: It's cruiser 7 on the roof.
3: If you not have it up, have it in to you.
0: I got it.

0: November 3, go ahead.
1: Good afternoon, ma'am. Can you put myself in November 14 out at 765 Main Street on that NWA? Any calls here, you can let us know. We'll take care of it, please. Also, 39 Irvin and 14 Ori, I will be going to those three properties. Please let us know if there's any calls.
0: You said 39 Irving and what other one?
1: Gloria. Thank you.

0: Delta 5. Do you ever report an accident on the Harrison Street Bridge? Something just came over me.
1: I do have a car. An accident just came in again, Water Street. Stand by. Water Harrison.
0: Alright, I'm going down there and take a look. I'm not too far away.
1: Recently, I came over this 97 Water. I just got it, I think we were a couple minutes ago. It's a black Nissan and a red Toyota. We just need help exchanging.
0: I don't know. I'm not there. I'll take it down.

Can you and 20 head over to 46 Irving Street for the warrant call? Calling in regards to his child's mother, Clement Beer, 117 of 93. She lives in apartment 1L, and he states that she has a warrant. It's confirmed through security.

0: Good afternoon. Can you screen me 9 over? Use this station address since it's coded grant activity. You can clear it out. Thank you.
1: Yeah, thank you. Good afternoon.

0: En lo que son.
1: Okay.
0: 8204 is going to be out in Highland. You said it was 118, the Soul, the restaurant?
1: Affirmative.
0: Great, I'll be checking the area.
1: Great.

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1: You can put myself in TIC-10, 378 Grafton Street, Department 1.
0: Sierra 20. 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
2: I have it, thank you.
0: Thank you.

0: And we'll show. I spoke to the owners of that dog and that vehicle. They said they weren't aware of the law. They were advised and they'll be on their way momentarily.
1: Okay.

0: comments.
1: Go ahead, Nick.
0: First name is Christopher, last name is Canyon, Alpha November, Yankee, Oscar November, 9997. He's up on his way walking back to 48th Street. Cleared up.
1: Appreciate that, Nick.

Oh, excuse me. 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Broke into a Greek Cherokee, Grand Cherokee last night.

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1: Golf 244, go ahead.
0: I'm here with Romeo 240 at the Hub Station. We're going to be here to 1900. Can I take that here for a mail laid out for?
1: Okay, whereabouts?
0: 60 Foster Street.

0: Hotel 796.
1: Good.
0: Do me a favor, can you punch a set of numbers, please? Put me on an assignment. Six. Thank you.

0: You know what floor called or first name of the caller?
1: I'm just logging in. Hang on a second.
0: Yeah, no rush.
2: Downtown.
1: Go ahead, sir.
2: Yeah, do you have a medical call at Union Station?
1: Yeah, I'm just logging in. Somebody called for two people down there. EMS is on the way.
0: Let me just wait for the hub. Not Union Station.
1: Sorry, that's at the hub, not Union Station.
2: I go on by DEA.

0: Do you can go ahead. Okay. That was a 501 L at 46 Irving. I'm sorry, go again.
1: For 46 Irving, was it apartment 1 Lima, 1 L? What was the apartment number?
0: The first floor left apartment is what was given to us.
1: Okay.
0: 40. Good.
2: Alright, since it's an ongoing issue, they're going to be attempting to get a restraining order. You can code it a verbal domestic. I'll be doing a few lines. You can show us back in route to 52 Circuit Ave.

0: 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That's 55865.
1: Seven disregard.
0: That's pretty simple.

0: Bravo 196.
1: Hi, Bravo 196.
0: I just had a number for shoplifting. 25 Tobias, blah, blah, blah.
1: Proceed. No details on that.
0: Yes.
1: I'll call you, pay me at night. Hang on 1 second.
0: Sorry, I broke up a little bit.
1: I'm just going to put you in the computer as pay me at night.
0: All right, thank you.

0: Now, will you be able to do a name check for me?
1: Yeah, go ahead.
0: Name Robert, last name Safi, Sierra Oscar, uniform 1568.

0: Damien Knight, he's well known, not wanted. Last arrest was at the soup kitchen in April.
1: All right, thank you.

0: Love you, Joe.
1: Of Pico?
0: Well, Mio got out and moved to the other guy who's going to be transported to clear it out. Go ahead.
1: Caesar?

0: I don't even know the name, so I'm going to say they're gone.
1: All right, received. We'll let you know.
2: One of being 57, that's roster change. Golf 240. Good afternoon.
3: Good afternoon, sir.
4: But, you know, I'll go take care of Province Street.
3: Thank you, sir.
5: Well, enough,
1: 14, I'll head with. No, there's nothing showing over here.
5: Paul being Croy 36, Lima 240. Good afternoon. I can head over there. Just grab my stuff.
0: Received. 14, why don't you back off of that?
1: I have a supervisor.
6: Green 21, this is Ross. Change call 333, good afternoon.
3: Good afternoon, sir.
2: One, is that shop listing in progress?
3: I don't think so, but let me look at it. No, maybe. White female wearing a t-shirt and a white male wearing black shorts. They think they're concealing alcohol. Go away. Four, can you go with them? 72 Bowman.
1: I am not.
0: You start over to 160 Beacon Street. I have Jordan calling. He says one of his friends stole his cat.
7: Is there an apartment?
0: He's going to be waiting outside.
7: Receive.

0: ahead.
1: Okay, there's the apartment on the first floor on the left is apartment 3, which is things torn apart. The actual apartment 1 is a male that lives there by himself. The female's not there. So you can go ahead and clear it up.
0: Where is it?
1: She has a Rutland address in Cedars. I don't know if that's a new address or old address.

0: 10 Ararat Street. Going to speak to Andreas. He needs to report a larceny, a fraud. Spanish interpreter was used.
1: I got it.
2: Seventeen and 76, Romeo 213, good afternoon.
0: Good afternoon.
3: Four, you can slow it down.
0: Four, yeah.

0: 1548, Lima 220, good afternoon.
1: Good afternoon, 15. Can you head over to 68 Stafford Street, Rainbow? We have Joanna there with her white Range Rover. Apparently somebody hit it. Took off, no suspects.
0: I got it.

0: 18, Southern Car 26, CR 214, good afternoon.
1: Good afternoon, would you head over to 393 Chandler Street, Rockies Ace Hardware? They need to report a last name.

0: fancy some.
1: Then 68 Wilson, apartment 4.
0: Yep, we'll do. Boss, good night. This has been holding for a while. I can't get in touch with either party that called. 129 Vernon Street, apartment 3. Justin said he had been one of female guest. He called and said that she was just moving his stuff out of her room. But I can't get in touch with him. Came in at 2 o'clock.
2: That'll be an 8, leave it to 17. I'll take care of it. I'll be also.
0: Gracie, thank you. 9 and 7, stay clear.
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0: Good afternoon. 641 Pleasant Street, TSA, self, in traffic 11.

0: 19, I'll be in 68 CA for 11 Bedfield.
1: Good afternoon, 29 Eachmont, A32, Jessica Hernandez. She's calling for her husband, Wilfredo. I guess it's a language barrier, but his Chevy Traverse was vandalized sometime overnight or earlier.
0: All right.

0: Just an update. The mail is still on the sponsor. We're currently looking.
1: Okay. Is that an overdose, or?
0: It would appear so.
2: Chapter 11. Black Toyota 7 Alpha Victor Bravo 73 office.

0: Delta 10. Put me out at the flagpole of the station. There's some guy screaming at one of the service division officers.
1: Yes, he just called in here. He's a treat.
0: Okay, he's pretty unruly, so I'll let you know.
1: Great. Oscar 5.
2: Go ahead.
1: Assist him at the flagpole.
2: Thank you.
1: Go ahead.
3: You can repo this in prod, and I'll be doing a report. You can clear it out.
1: Where is it?
2: November 3.
1: Go ahead, sir.
2: That pole was stolen. Lexus I gave earlier is headed into Kelly Square now, if anyone's around there.
1: Gracie 6, 7, or 9.
4: 7, I'll head down there.
1: 6 of it. Want to play it again? I think it's 5, Tango, Foxtrot, Juliet, 4-1.
2: 5, Tango, Foxtrot, Sierra, 4-1.
1: 5, Tango, Foxtrot, Sierra, 4-1.
2: Okay, you can put me on 5.
3: I see you have a call at TJ Maxx. Can the caller give a description?
1: Stand by, sir.
0: So, the thing looks like he's looks like he's walking away now. He's like walking down the employee lot.
1: Bridget. And Oscar 2, black male wearing a green t-shirt and black pants attempted to steal from the store. The male stopped and the items were returned, but he was walking down towards McDonald's.
3: I have it. I'll take care of it. I should be all set.
1: Grayson. Eight. Go ahead, 8.
5: Alright, it's on the show over here. I'm just going to point towards the Kelly Square.
1: Grayson.
0: Sorry to butt in again. Hey, the guy just left the flap. He's walked down towards Illinois. I guess it's all set. Thank you, though.
1: Anytime. 3 and 5, you can back off, I guess.
2: Tony, that mail just returned to him. I'll be over him.
1: Okay.
6: Traffic 21.
1: Good.
7: Mass Reg 14, Whiskey Alpha 85, all set.
3: Okay. Are you guys all set with the other one, or is that just traffic 11?
6: Animal control. ACO 3 and ACO 4 out 160 Beacon Street.
1: Racing.

0: 20.
1: Good.
0: You can recode this at 160. Caller was looking for advice for his in Columbia and was scammed. Clear it out. Go ahead.
1: Oh boy.

0: 12. That male's going to be transported up to the V priority one. I'll be doing a report and straight out of here.
1: Hi, received. Can you head to 92 Jake Sav, CHL? They need to report that a Jamie Donahue was missing yesterday, returned, and now is up at the lake because they had to section him.
0: Sorry, I didn't catch that last part. Can you go again with that?
1: What part did you miss?
0: After she had returned.
1: Apparently they had to section him or her, and that person is now up at the lake.
0: Three.
2: Oscar 1. Go ahead. Are you familiar with Miss Pignataro at 20 East Mount Street?
3: I'm not, but I'll go over there.
2: Good luck. Six. Go ahead, sir.
4: I'll be out with that 510 unoccupied at Burger King on Madison.
2: Great, Chief. 7-9.
5: Got it. Yeah, 7.
2: Go ahead, sir.
5: We're clear from here. What was the call for Maria?
2: She's claiming that people are changing her TV channels, etc.
5: Myself and CIT-10 will take care of that. You can back call if you have going there off. It'll just be a couple minutes. I'll let you know when we're heading over there, but you can bear it for now.
2: Racy, why don't you copy that?
6: Traffic 21, you clear my stop. Citation issued as well.
7: Hi, you can clear this out. Found it.
2: Racy.

SSI number is 55903. 55903.

0: I was. The EMT said they'll take care of you, Mom. Perfect. Nothing. I don't know. Thank you.
1: Thank you.
0: Six. Go ahead, six.
1: What's the original line number for this lifetime?

0: test limit.
1: Good.
0: Verbal, thank you.
2: I'm sure when it was stolen, but I will try to figure it out by running. Can you tell me when it was ran last or when the report might have been?
3: 15, could I get a number, please?
1: 55876. 55876.

0: 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Go ahead.
1: Key head of the station lobby, speak to Rochelle. Reporting a harassment report from Ted Murphy.
2: You can come down.
1: Senior on 2. On 1. On 1.
2: For the owner.
0: 55883. 55883.
1: Where's your one?

0: Animal Control? Go ahead. You call her from 160 Beacon Street. News advises, issue with this cat is a civil matter. We're clear.
1: Thank you.

2 Southbridge Street, Quincy Igman College. Police are calling us in. Scenario was 47 Pepper Street.

0: perfect. Alright, this is going to be a report, and I can start making my way over to 61 and a half Lyman Street, unless you need me somewhere else.
1: Nope, that's good.
0: Alright, I got it. I got the comments.
1: Thank you.

0: Joy, Milbury Street for commercial alarm. Sounds like maybe there'll be any. Chef Ho, owner is calling that someone is inside the building. 10 minutes ago. I got him. K9384.
1: Nah, I'll go with them.
2: K9384, stop that way.
0: Thank you, sir.
3: You okay, Jim?
1: Hey, back with the owner.
0: Great, you'll be direct us.
1: Sure, to open the call.
0: Possible B&E in progress, Sergeant Chef Ho, 208 Milbury Street.
4: I don't think that can be a B&E. It's an open restaurant.
5: Wants to check and see if anything was checked, and they're probably the ones that are going to have it.
6: That's what I figured. Operations on?
7: 04 is on.
6: Guys, do you know if restraining orders have come over yet?
8: Yeah, they do.
6: 9, Briar Lane.
8: Address again?
6: 9, Sweet Briar Lane.
8: Yeah.
6: Alright, 14, you want to go grab it?
5: Yeah, I didn't know very soon.
3: Traffic 21.
8: That out verbal.
6: Right.

0: because...
1: No suspect info, no idea when it happened, no, there was short report complaints.
0: Person's

0: second. He's 15 minutes out, sir.
1: All right, the front door's open, so we're just going to check it. Did you get anything else aside from the alarm?
0: Just the owner called. We had the alarm originally at 1640. And then the owner called back. He said he has someone on camera inside the building. No other description. Oh, actually, he does have a description. Black male, white shirt, in a backpack, wearing shorts. And the RP is going to be inaccurate. He's coming from Shrewsbury.

0: 这样给我。
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1: So you want to head to 51 Deerfield, my gosh, 2813. Return person be a reporter.

0: All good.
1: Yeah, is Jake going to be a reporter?
0: Negative, officer.
1: Okay.
0: I spoke with THL. They're all set. You can clear this up.

0: Well, good.
1: Yes, Jake's going to be a reporter.
0: Negative, officer.
1: Okay. Good.
2: Can we just try getting a hold of the caller, please? Not getting any answer at the door.
0: Yeah, we went through the building. There's nobody in here. I'll wait for the responder.
3: Racy sick.
1: I have a resident calling from 20 Indian Lake Parkway reporting an alarm in the area of 19 Houston Road. He doesn't know what exact address or even what type of alarm it is.

0: 60 Richard Street. Can you speak to Ann Passia? Because her neighbors have been threatening her.
1: Traffic 21.
0: Good.
1: Mass Rage, 6 Kilo Lima Papa 33. All set.
0: All right, 6.
2: Traffic 21. Mazda 3, Mike Tango, Juliet 66. Thank you.
3: 1-4-4-5. Can you check out at DMV, 12th Street, up by the old O'Connor's?

0: about, sir? 55901.
1: 55901.
0: Ten. Go ahead, Ted.
1: There's nobody in there, no signs of forced entry. You can put us out. He responded. He's off that place.
0: Awesome. Thank you, guys.
1: Do you have something at 180 Madison Street?
0: Yes, 180 Madison Street. A call is reporting a white female tank top and shorts near Speedway, nodding off.
1: All right, I got it. I'll be all set.
0: Thank you.

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1: Traffic 21.
2: Good.
1: Mass Reg 6, Victor, Foxtrot, Tango, 6-4, all set.

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0: 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She said her fire was going off, and she didn't know how to turn it off, but she's all set now. Hold on.
1: Person.

0: Agora.
1: Okay. Citation times two. Thank you.
0: Times two.
2: Traffic 21.
0: Okay.
2: You can clear mine out, verbal. Thank you.

0: November
1: 4. Roger.
0: Bunch of numbers for dirt bikes, Graft and Windsor Street, please.
1: Richard.

0: Echo 14.
1: Go ahead, sir.
0: In a wagon from the rest to Washington Square. With downtown 2 on it also.
1: Wagon on 2, one, wagon on 1.
0: I'm gonna have that. You're on the ramp?
2: Right in front.
0: Okay.

0: that I'm going to be pointing over towards 7 Bellevue Street. The vehicle that was used in this incident comes back to a female that lives at this address. She's the owner of the vehicle, doesn't appear to be a suspect, but I'm going to head over to that address just to see if either the suspect or the vehicle's there, or have a conversation with the owner. Do you mind just sending me one more car that way? No rush.
1: 1669
2: Hi, Farms. 101 Highland. Staff reported a male that just came in and stole their tip jar. White male wearing a red shirt, blue pants, carrying a blue bag, and he took off on foot towards the station.
1: Hang on one second.

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1: That's it.
0: Can I please have a cab of your choice to the corner of Major Taylor and East Central, right next to the DCU Center?
1: Yep, Steven.

0: Oscar 11. Along with fire, can you head over to 507 Telford Street? We got a Volvo on fire behind a liquor store here.
1: Come on.
2: Big Quartz, Gold's right behind the station.
1: Tango 8, take vision issue, I'm clear.
0: Clear the whole thing, or just clear that?
1: I'll hold back to the TRC. Just clear that stuff.

Yeah, that's cool. Good. Black Lexus 2 Golf X-Ray Tango 5.8. Off it.

0: 55924. 55924.
1: Thank you. Thank you.
2: Racism.
3: Eleven.
0: Go ahead.
3: Vehicle's fully engulfed. Fire's put in out right now. Can you put Masters 3 Yankee Foxtrot November 24 in the comments? That's 3Y10 24 in the comments.

0: any ETA in itself.
1: Very good. Let me check on that.
2: I'll be heading for the street car. Oh my god.

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1: Mass Reg 6, Bravo, Papa, Tango, 4-2. All set.

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1: 对。
0: Number, please.
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0: 1001 Milbury Street for a commercial alarm, ATM alarm for the hometown bank.
1: Where's it?

0: 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It's all clear at the moment.
1: Where is he, sir?

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1: Call for female calling reports that her neighbor's dog just bit her.
0: Receive 7 Madison.
1: It's Matson, M-A-T-T-S-O-N.
0: Conaway.
2: Traffic alert.
1: Good.
2: Citation issue, thank you.
1: Time's up.

0: Mike 163, you got an ETA on the cap.
1: They said they'd be there as soon as they could. Let me call them back.
0: Thank you.

0: Good.
1: Can you shoot me out at 5 Bluff on the one on a follow-up?
0: Where is it?

0: 5 and 3. You guys all set?
1: We're still here. Do you have something?
0: Nothing pressing. I'm just making sure you guys all set.
1: We're all set.

0: Gotcha.
1: All right, 4 is going to be all set with me. I can take care of St. Nick. I have the comments.
0: Great, 2 seconds.
2: 1, mine is a 160. I'll go with 2.
0: Thank you, sir. And 9 and 7, you guys can back... 9 and 10, you guys can back off. Overshoot.
3: Anyways, what's up?
0: Sir.

0: 欢迎各位。D Webster Street with Mass 6. Mike Delta Victor 4-3, all set.
1: Question.
2: For a Kevin Montalvo.
3: Yeah, I have that on.
2: Apparently he's at 35 Duck Street, apartment 2.
4: Where's he sitting?

0: 6. Correct. Lorenzo is on vehicle. Before it, see, just close enough.
1: Animal control.
2: Good.
1: ACO-3, ACO-4 out on 7 Athens. Do you have a caller name we're looking for?
2: Jennifer.
1: Receive, thank you.

0: Alpha 6. Do you have any ETA for the cab that I'm not called off for?
1: He said they were on the way. I've called him twice. I'm not sure what's going on. He was Sower Street at...
0: Taylor at MLK.
1: I'll call him back.
0: Thank you. You know, if it's yellow, red.
1: We only had yellow now, I guess. You know, red's out of service.
0: Oh, good to know. Thank you.

0: Just put me out with Matt Fresh, 5 November, Whiskey, November 2-3, corner of King at Queen. It should be all set.
1: Thank you.

0: 11. 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
1: Roger.
0: Hello, can you also let me know who the tow is for this area?
1: Yeah, give me a minute.

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0: Okay.
1: Four.
0: How are we going, Fusk? I had created a separate I number for your motor vehicle stuff.
1: Oh, you can just point this one. Do it.
0: And you said 611.
1: Hey, from.

0: Crosby, one cab.
1: I can't hear you.
2: Are you logged into cab?
3: Gotcha. He ran upstairs and locked the door. For the judge, it was left at his address. I have a document when you're ready.
4: Good.
3: 2664 Romeo Oscar 284 was served at 1745 hours. Puff.
4: Precisa. Three, can you head out to 57 Catherine on the third? Speak to Rod regarding a hit-run accident.
3: Hurry up.

0: I spoke with the caller. That male is GUA. She was advised you can clear it up.
1: Yeah. I'm going to be taking out charges. Report on file. Pick up.
2: 16. Ten Fever Street apartment to speak to Mary for a 209A violation. Careful. Careful, go ahead. Are we responding to that?
1: Just give me 1 second.
3: Seventeen on arrival.
2: Yes.
3: Nick, OBS, I got fire NDA here with me.

0: Bunta?
1: McGrath and Green with Mass 3, Zulu, Hotel Victor, 4-7. All set.
0: Racing, sir.
2: Well, who made the move to the question? Hey, I'm not for Chile.
0: Racing.

17. 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She's getting up as fire was arriving. She's on her way, being cleared out. There's stuff that wasn't with her.

0: Peki. I'll be doing a report and taking out charges. You can quit.
1: Speak to Kristen. She'll be in the Beachwood Hotel parking lot. Aport. Echo Sport. I guess. She hit a black SUV at the light and wants to report it.

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1: Okay.
0: Just get the incident number for NASA.
1: 559-5-59-49.

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1: Bridge, you sitting? Oscar 1, East Alpha.
0: Tango.
1: Make sure you're also with them open.
0: Yeah.

0: 拜。
1: And put me out with a brown Toyota RAV4, unoccupied, but it looks like it has an illegally attached plate. Plate on it is a Ford Juliet Hotel Tango 12.
0: One more time on the plate.
1: Ford Juliet Hotel Tango 12.
0: And where exactly are you?
1: Looks like next is at Pinnacle, right across the street from the car.
0: Gracious.

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1: Awesome. 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
0: Ready's on.
1: 440 Lincoln.
0: 440 Lincoln on the wagon.

0: One affirmative. Did I get permission? Unregistered, uninsured, all that good stuff.
1: Zero two.
2: It's all set.
1: Thank you. It'll be full event.
3: It's gonna be early.

Can you clear the call for a service of a summons? 22 Inverness, apartment 1B is in Bravo, and you can file it. Thank you.

0: 13.
1: November 4.
0: Okay. 15.
1: Good.
0: 1511 Main Street, apartment 402, for a check to welfare. I have Elizabeth requesting a welfare check on her sister, Jane Lambrinos. She hasn't heard from her since last night, which is unusual for her, and she's not at the hospital.
1: I got a 12 with me.
0: Right.
2: November 3. Is anyone that says November 4?
0: Negative.
2: I want to worry. I want to myself November 14.
0: Right.

0: 50.
1: Go ahead.
0: Well, we're taking out charges. You can clear up.
1: One more for you, bro. 205 Chandler Street. Got a call from a female reporting seeing a shoplifter from the Dollar Tree. A white female, red hair, army pants. She was last seen on foot towards open sky.
0: Okay, that'll be the family Dollar.
1: What was that?
0: 205 Chandler Family Dollar. Not Dollar Tree.
1: Okay, whatever it is.
0: Pretty sure it's the same place.

0: recording.
1: Right.
0: Alright, she's been served in hand at 1732 hours. Docket number 2662, Romeo Officer 75. She has left the residence, and I'll be doing a report on this.

0: Thing, Lee.
1: Go ahead, sir.
0: Foster and Franklin with Matt Simon. Bravo, November Yankee, 1-7.
1: Okay.

0: Oscar Knight.
1: Alright.
0: $3.29 Greenwood, apartment 4 for a threats report. Speak to Wayne. He'll be outside. Apparently the other party's in apartment 6. I'll start meeting with him.
2: I'm extremely familiar.

0: But
1: yeah, I'm sorry. Did you call me each one?
2: No, it's a report.

0: No issues that any other shoplifters who were shocked. We're out of combat.
1: Thank you.

0: 4, November 15th. Alaska 3, Alaska 5.
1: What?
0: November 15th. November 15th, there's a large group of motor dirt bikes at the McDonald's on West Boylston Street, parked in the parking lot.
1: Unfortunately, I'm on Canterbury Street now, watching something in effect, so. Always out.
0: Gracie, 3 and 5, can you start that one?
2: Right up.
3: 1, I got that mail. Where do I have that vehicle? On the report. I'll head that way.
0: Gracie.
2: Well, that's orderly.
0: Can you repeat that? I'm sorry.
2: Can you clear me a set of numbers for this order to get the bus off?
1: Can I just get that animal when you get a chance?

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Oh, I mean the hub detail. Hub. 55976. Go ahead. Where is it?

0: Thank you. Two Grove Street for an 811 Jeep Wrangler Black Honda Civic.
1: November 15, I'm going to be out on Armory Street with a young man on his dirt bike. I should be good. November 4 is on the way.
2: What?
1: Armory Street.
0: What did you say?
1: I don't. Get the 5-5 on. You can use that if you want. They're behind.

actually. Oscar, too. Okay, 150 Country Club Boulevard outside. It started at apartment 379. Corey McLeod wants to speak to the officers regarding his mother punching him in the face.

Check with fire. It looks like they may have a master key for this building. If so, can we have them come out, please?

0: looking. Pass over to 123 June Street. I have four or five people that are actively fighting, no weapons seen. I have no idea. 13.
1: 13 pulling away.
0: Eleven, you want to start that way?
2: I'm going the way.
0: Animal control on. Animal control. 15 Ethan Allen Street at the church. We have a female screaming that her dog is about to die. He's got asthma.
2: Number 4.
0: Good.
2: It's not a telehit, please. It's 69 Armory Street.

0: Water department was notified about that tree.
1: Okay, thanks.
0: And you said it's going to be on 69 Amory?
1: Correct.
0: That's for the moped or whatever you pulled over.
1: Right, it's right here, like that. The other November unit's on.
0: I didn't hear that.
1: November 4, yeah, it's for the dirt bike that officer visited us out with on Armory Street.
0: Alright.
2: On the left.
0: 4, report, quick 5.
2: Very sympathetic.
3: Received. You can clear this out then. There's nothing showing out here.
0: All right. Received. Yeah, it was just an area resident that called it in.
3: All right. Received.
0: 11, you can back off.
1: Right, go for it.

0: Okay.
1: I'm sorry, what was that?
0: Go that way.
1: I have that, thank you.

0: Yeah, 19, I gotta loop around. It's gonna be Old Lincoln and Lincoln Street, not Grove.
1: Old Lincoln and Lincoln, I got it.
2: Casey.
1: Go ahead.
2: At least as that vehicle, he's just been notified and a report will be on file. Go fast.
1: Alright, thank you. Go ahead.
3: I put myself in the CIT tent at 21 Salisbury, apartment 314.
1: Appreciate it, thank you.

0: Yes, please.
1: Is it to gain entry?
0: Hey, Graham.
1: I have that.
2: That's 21 wagon.
3: Wagon's on one.
1: 150 Country Club Boulevard, please, front and left.
3: 150 Country Club.
1: Thank you.

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1: Go ahead.
0: I'm on arrival at Huntington Allen.
1: I have that, thank you.

0: Oscar 3. Three, need to spot you up to the Oddfellows home, 104 Randolph Road. EMS is staging. They're requesting a route car in the first floor hallway. The Oddfellows has Section 12 paperwork on a 77-year-old male patient. Apparently he's being combative with the staff, trying to hit people with his cane.
1: Great. Yeah.
0: Thank you. Four?
2: One.
0: One, Greg.
2: Gonna read it right.

0: X-ray 21?
1: Go.
0: We just switched over here, and EMS is asking if you still need them for country club.
1: Yes, just give us a second to separate them.
0: Okay.
1: Move the car.

0: Echo 14.
1: Go ahead.
0: A wagon to the front of Union Station. You can put downtown 2 on that too.
1: Receive, male or female?
0: Male.
1: Thank you. Wagon on? Affirmative. So you got 150 Country Club Boulevard, and then I just got a male arrest from Union Station.
2: Okay. I'm almost at Country Club now.
1: Received. Thank you.
3: X-21, can we have time of arrest and I number?
1: Number is 55980, and your time of arrest is going to be 1855.
3: Thank you.

0: One.
1: One.
0: You know which building it's at?
1: Let me check the BMX. They just said Oddfellows Home, first floor hallway. Let me see.
0: Thank you. I'm arriving at Country Club. Are you guys all back? I don't know.

0: arriving at Country Club. Are you guys all back? I don't swing around.
1: Hi, thank you.
2: You're welcome.
0: Who's the tow over here? Yeah.

0: calling me, Dorenzo's. Do you need me to call him?
1: No, we're here waiting. Thank you.
0: Crazy. Go ahead.
2: One, send him right in.
0: Received.
3: Downtown.
0: Downtown 2, Greg.
3: Can you put the rest of your station under this item number 55768, an incident that happened at Union Station this afternoon?
0: I can add the 55768 to the one I just created for the arrest here, and then put the other one in, too.
3: Yeah, that's fine. I'll take the item number here.
0: The item number is going to be 55991, 55991, and I'll put that other item number in this one.

0: Animal Control.
1: Go ahead.
2: Wagon Hazard, can you send EA in?
0: Received.
2: On the park.
1: Received.
0: We have EMS and fire, Temple and Harding at the intersection there. We have a male overdosing, not responding, not breathing.
3: I got it.
0: Received.
4: Wagon, are we transporting one female from 150? County mileage 2678.
0: 1901.

0: One grid.
1: He ain't got an ETA.
0: The ambulance is coming up now.
1: Vigil is very belligerent.
0: Yep, the ambulance is going in now.
1: Perfect, thank you.

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0: 244 Pleasant Street, apartment 4E for a disorderly. Adolfo Rosario's calling. She just got home and said Gail Goodell is back and she won't leave him alone. She's yelling in the background. What's this?
1: Great team.
0: Thank you.

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1: Good.
0: 425 Pleasant Street, apartment 512, for a check on the welfare. We have Century Home Care calling, requesting we check on a Cecilia Capinga, 1220 of 58. She hasn't answered the door or the phone.
1: Hi,

0: Good.
1: All right, Houston Royce to wait for EA. He's going to do that. I see another call up here. What do you have?
0: It's an ambulance call. Ambulance is staging. It's supposed to be a male named, a female named Miriam outside in front, saying she's having a mental health crisis, wants an ambulance. Stating she would be cooperative, but EMS is requesting a route car anyway.
1: All right, two still with me. We'll be pulling up in about 20 seconds.
0: You see, thank you.

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0: 10, along with EMS and fire, 700 Southbridge Street. It's going to be in the Family Dollar parking lot. You know, look for a red vehicle. Male's unresponsive inside. There's a citizen on scene who will flag you down to the vehicle.
1: I get it coming from a little bit of a distance.
0: Be safe. Oscar 8.
2: 8, I got it.

0: Oscar 11. Two Ethel, please, for a live music call. Neighbors reporting they're playing live music in the back. Want some advice?
1: Got it.
0: Thank you.

0: Do I have a car in the area of 10 Boylston Street that's off fire off a call?
1: Mail to client services, got up and walked off.
0: Perfect, thank you.
1: All right, Coastal ended up taking her, and they're going to UMass. They backed us off and cleared it up.
0: Receipt.

0: 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I'm in downtown San Francisco at a radio station. Can you put us out at 52 Foster Street, Korean Memorial?
1: Received.

0: Animal Control.
1: Animal Control.
0: I know you're still out on Ethan Allen. Whenever you're done over there, they're looking for you on the east side.
1: Where is Ava? It's clear now.
0: As I thank you.
1: You can disregard, you just call to cancel.
2: Perfect. Go son.
1: Animal Control. Animal Control, go ahead. You have something over there for me? I do. 488 Plantation Street. It's going to be outside in the front on the left side of the house. The tenant there, she's found a cat with a head injury. She said the cat's been coming and going for a while to her front door, so she's sitting outside with it now, bleeding from the head. Thank you.
0: Greetings. I have that.

0: I would good, thank you. Saddlewagon, please.
1: Slow anyway, down.
2: Receive, units responding to Oriac and slow down.
1: You're back on my process. Wagon, you need me on too.
3: Code 5.
2: Receive.

0: November 3.
1: Just, if you can get a number, that'd be great.
0: Received November 4.
2: We're all sending different cars, thank you.
0: What number of Orient are you at?
3: And do you still have a toll coming up Armory Street? I'm still here.
2: 15.
0: Received. November 15, I asked if you guys needed a tow. I was not advised by the other dispatcher that she had a tow coming, so I asked.
3: Okay, we asked for a tow probably over 30 minutes ago.
0: I'll notify Drenzo's now and expedite it for you.

0: address or number?
1: 7015 Oriad, thank you.
2: We ask him. That's affirmative, they cleared it. Receive.
3: Traffic order.
2: Okay.
3: Nice job. Traffic order one, please. 366 Shrewsbury Street, TLC.

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1: Hello, Chris.
2: Could you tell me where it's going to be for a 2013 utility trailer? Master Tango Zulu 728 Foxtrot. Let's hear it until I know it's got a ball hitch on the tongue.
1: You see? Go ahead.
3: That gal was here most of the property for long. Clear up.
1: Where is he? Thank you. 415. I called Lorenzo's. They're sending someone over as soon as they can. Sorry about that. I was not notified you guys needed stuff.
4: Somebody was. I mean, I could push it there.

0: Wait, I have the commercial vehicle out of service. I have the number if you need it.
1: Yes, ma'am. I'll take it.
2: 56007. 56007. Copy that, thank you.
0: Traffic 21, go ahead.
2: Just an I number for OHV's camera activation. It's heading Shrewsbury Street back into the city.
0: Received.

0: November 4th. Can I have the item, please?
1: Four, your time of rest was 1922.
0: Thank you.
1: You're welcome.

0: Oscar 3. Three, if you could just check the area around 27 Perkins Street. Got a 911 call. A female was yelling into the phone for help, said she was in a vehicle, but she wouldn't answer any questions. Then she disconnected. No answer on the call back, nothing on the phone number and MasterCard. It was mapping right around the parking lot at 27 Perkins Street. Thank you. Oscar 4.
1: I have that.
2: And said she saw Cecilia a couple of days ago walking around. Here to be fine. Well, if there's any other information, you can close enough now.
3: Thank you.
0: Nine. Nine, if you could check the area of 27 Carlstadt Street, we got a passing motorist calling stating he saw a large stream of water in the area. It looked like a water main break, but he wasn't sure. Before I start DPW, we just need a route car to check.
4: Proceed.
0: Thank you.
5: Sure, too.
0: Go ahead.
5: Yeah, that's not how I dropped them off as a water main break. We're just there for traffic. You can contact DPW. They can investigate. If they need us, we can help swap traffic.
0: 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Nine copy.
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6: 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That one direction is going to shut down for a little bit while we get some crowd graduation out.
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0: 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Awesome.
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0: 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All set.
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5: 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She's on her way up to the lake. I'll be doing a report. Clear up.
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2: 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My name is Bravo 228.
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3: 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He puts out a 60 Foster with a 320.
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1: Thank you. Thank you.

0: Go ahead.
1: Asperge 8, Charlie, Bravo, Foxtrot 80, all set.
0: Receive.
2: Downtown 5.
0: Go ahead.
2: We'll be clear. Come along, thank you.
0: I don't know.

0: morning.
1: 301 Farnham Terrace for Child Welfare. Richard Anderson's calling regarding his son, Robert Paul Anderson, 1211-80. He and his son has had some mental health crisis-related issues. He's currently outside talking to himself. He hasn't been eating. Nothing's on him.
0: I'll be clearing this accident on the east side. Heading back towards the west. I will head to that call. You have the EA that way.
1: That one.
2: Traffic 11.
3: Fred.
2: All right, that's going to be a verbal, thank you.
3: Chief.
0: That will be a report.
1: I have that, thank you.

0: El 8.
1: Pues.
0: Jason, cat left. Let me call 5.

0: prison official, please.
1: 02.
2: 02, I'm on.
0: Hey, sorry, looking for permission to tow those cars in the middle of the road, not running.
2: Officer.
0: 3, can you send me a tow, Perkins at Channing?
1: Received. Send me Boulevard.
0: Sorry, can you just use 34 Perkins Street?

0: got one.
1: Good.
0: Blue Chevy 4 Zulu Gold Whiskey 5-3. Okay.
1: Street.

0: 43. She's heading back over to where the car is. I'm going to come over as well.
1: Yeah. November 15, Trans was responded for possession of the bike. I spoke to the parents over the phone, and I'll take care of the report.
2: All right, have that. Thank you.

0: Traffic 21.
1: Good.
0: 1, Charlie, Echo, 69, Mass Reg. Awesome.
1: Received.

0: We'll be clearing the common. Just create another I number for a check of 3 Salem Square, the library. Clear that out also, please.
1: Receipt. Oscar 7.
2: Good.
1: Log music complaint call to be coming from outside in the area of 26 and a half Jefferson Street. Area resident who wanted to remain anonymous said very loud music coming from outside.
2: I got additional call.
1: Affirmative.
3: Three key resident official again, please.
2: Yeah, Joe, I'm on.
3: Hey, Sarge, this female misplaced her keys. Give you orders west to Oak Ridge. Wait for permission to travel from 34 Perkins to Plumley.
2: Yes, we can do that.
3: Thank you.

0: Good.
1: Clear that one citation issue.
0: Received.
2: Traffic 11 the same.
0: Received.
3: 8.
0: Good.
3: Usually out Providence at Spur Street with Connecticut Reg, Bravo, Foxtrot, 8-2-5-6-7. I should be all set.
0: Received.

0: speaking. Chandler Street for reported illegal dumping across from Foley Stadium. Callers reporting a white pickup truck, an older model, dumping yard waste here. And why he thinks it's illegal. He believes that they were hired to do it and demanded an officer check it out.
1: Looking, I guess it's permission to clear this one out. Right across the street from Foley Stadium is a yard waste drop off. That male is probably just dropping off his yard waste, not illegally dumping.
0: Street and illegal dumping. Foley Stadium is actually a yard waste drop off station.
2: Yes, that's okay.
0: Thank you. Not code 5 yet. 708 Street for a check on the welfare, please. The daughter's calling, says her father, Jackie Cherry, is outside naked running around. Date of birth is 918, unknown year. Officer, check it out.